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0: 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Only one Iru and Iru Biomi. Oh, Nile Tayo.
1: You shall not.
0: I want to weep. Ali Pa Jeremiah.
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0: Ali Dadu.
1: We cannot stop him.
0: Ali Fa Onwalu.
1: How can you use that tongue to
0: speak? I am of fear. Say back.
1: They use the authority to destroy
0: you. Only two of fear. Say Odi Baje.
1: What they use the authority to destroy
0: you?
1: In my life.
0: Wani Baba.
1: Father.
0: Esa to say.
1: Make correction.
0: Listen.
1: Now.
0: Esa.
1: Make correction. 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Make correction.
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2: The day you come out of bondage, sir,
1: you begin to
2: laugh.
1: Psalm 126.
2: Bami
1: Koleo.
2: Don't sit down.
1: But when the Lord turned again the captivity,
2: I'm going to go back to the world weeping.
1: You hear that?
2: So, buddy,
1: any covenant? That's here we cry. I cry to come. I am crying. They say I will still cry.
2: Praise
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2: Why in the Oluwa Jehovah we?
1: That says the Lord Jehovah.
2: One in back, brother.
1: Let me be sent back again.
2: Lara, one do I tell you, Buddha?
1: My brother, just must pray always.
2: The common is better yesterday.
1: It's not to have a better yesterday.
2: Oh, yeah, can hear my Lord.
1: Your life ought to go more the more.
2: Oh, yeah, King Kapada Buru.
1: Things should not go worse.
2: Sir.
1: Sir.
2: Timba sorrow, the Lord for
1: if I talk about help to you.
2: No more funny thing, you keep it, brother.
1: It is what will not make you go back.
2: Sorry, Sunday, Allah.
1: Tomorrow, Sunday.
2: Sunday, the Lord.
1: It is Sunday of
2: just
1: come to Jabode
2: tonight.
1: They are looking for help of God. I believe God of the prophets. Whatever I want to do, no man can stop me. Sir, everything God created in life, there's not that
2: doesn't
1: need the grass. As
2: you
1: are hearing me,
2: let your own
1: Lord. The
2: grant
1: of that town, of that area where you live,
2: let
1: me help you.
2: pade.
1: Anyone you meet.
2: Lati oni lo.
1: From today.
2: Won je ranlowo.
1: They will be of help to you.
2: Ojo de ni ti.
1: You not put to shame.
2: Ojo ni ti.
1: You not put to shame.
2: Ojo ni ti.
1: You not put to shame.
2: On the 28th.
1: Remember 28.
2: On the
1: 29th.
2: On the
1: 30th.
2: Very very important.
1: Oh she but I go.
2: Lo si pele mi.
1: We are going to another level.
2: See aye awon eyan yo ti.
1: We are going to believe
2: that. Mo gbo Olorun gbo.
1: I believe God.
2: Ogo re afa.
1: Your grace will.
2: Awon ti won gan eh.
1: Don't that mock you.
2: Won pada fo la re.
1: No let that place to be like you. Today.
2: Ogun juja re.
1: Tomorrow money.
2: I tell one you call do.
1: Don't tell the Korodu.
2: I tell one you fagba.
1: Don't that fagba.
2: I'm off your last.
1: Don't joke with it.
2: New week it affair one.
1: This week I entry.
2: But what Lagos State?
1: All over Lagos State.
2: Prepare.
1: We
2: are having 3 nights.
1: I know we met a of
2: great wonders.
1: We Yanulala.
2: Ne Korodu.
1: At the Korodu.
2: I'm prepare.
1: Prepare.
2: Your Wednesday.
1: On Wednesday.
2: Thursday.
1: Thursday.
2: And Friday.
1: Friday.
2: 23.
1: 24, 25, 23, 24, 25, 25. I am sent to the
2: It's a night of 50,000 people.
1: Oru, I am Lord, I don't
2: know. Murasila, you
1: are prepared.
2: Plan for the last 3 days of the
1: month. Plan for the last 3 days of this month.
2: Mama, so mama, to so.
1: I will keep repeating it. I know what is there.
2: I feel me sorry like.
1: Put on your head once again.
2: I can't be there.
1: Shout this where you are.
2: A gun at Tikekere.
1: Cast from childhood.
2: Don't damn me, pada si one.
1: Take me back to square one.
2: Bino lori.
1: Catch fire.
2: Iwe gua tike kere.
1: You don't care from Jaidu.
2: Oya Bino.
1: Catch fire.
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0: Eyin ton gbe labe egun odun to
1: pa. All have been living under long time care.
0: Ayo yin len.
1: Right now today.
0: Ayo ele.
1: Right now.
0: Ni aro la dele le.
1: Tomorrow morning.
0: Gba won church wa.
1: I know that church
0: is a woli wa.
1: Hey, there's prophetic.
0: Be se woli wa.
1: There's prophetic steps.
0: Pastor wa pastor.
1: All our pastors.
0: Won bo la aro la.
1: They are coming the morning.
0: Pelu ase Olorun.
1: With great authority of God.
0: Branches wa.
1: In all our branches.
0: Area nuba.
1: In the
0: name of Jesus.
1: Amen.
0: So pe ma je mu egun idile.
1: The covenant of household guests.
0: Ba je lori
1: mi. It is strength over me.
0: Epe
1: that has to spend.
0: By Jelori.
1: Be destroyed over me.
0: Feel me a story like
1: put out now your head the fifth
0: only
1: time. Something is happening.
0: Brother. Awa make.
1: You shout.
0: Only me go jurere.
1: My head receive favor.
0: It said that me.
1: My destiny.
0: Go jurere.
1: Receive favor.
0: O jurere alone.
1: Favor of God.
0: Tell me I hear me
1: like. Follow my life today.
0: Oh, yo, yo, yo.
1: Oya
0: ta
1: dure
0: o
1: re
0: o
1: re
0: o

0: Paper come.
1: Get a bit of paper.
0: To clean.
1: Very clean one.
0: Why any tuba won't come?
1: Look for someone to write this for you.
0: In commedia to fair.
1: 7 things that you want.
0: Now, Timba Timba do a lot of
1: so when I pray from tomorrow,
0: man, you come and mark here.
1: I've got to be marking them.
0: Lord Jojuma.
1: Every day.
0: Only you mark it to my one.
1: There's a number of marks that I will do before.
0: And Mimi Massacre.
1: Holy Spirit says,
0: Ofer approve.
1: He wants to approve.
0: Only best is solitude.
1: That's just talking in my ear.
0: Let me also.
1: So we like to talk.
0: Only quite no no.
1: Is that right down the vision?
0: Right down the fish.
1: Quite no no.
0: You have to know how to write.
1: Then by 12, 12 this afternoon, will meet me
0: Lord Facebook,
1: on Facebook,
0: Lord YouTube,
1: on YouTube,
0: Lord TikTok,
1: on TikTok.
0: What have
1: you done to follow us?
0: If
1: I have to follow us, please beware of fake accounts.
0: Prophet Samuel,
1: Prophet Samuel,
0: and
1: Adebayojo,
0: by authority,
1: is the authentic one.
0: All the letter that is a video.
1: You see where we do live video.
0: Only go join. Get the barrel here.
1: And get that new paper
0: here.
1: And that is
0: what to live.
1: For hot prayers. How should I be
0: sorry any
1: today?
0: He said, well, let us say
1: the prophetic God with
0: that or see.
1: Give an offering for you. When you pray this kind of prayers, you will know.
0: Wow, for a
1: little. Lord, I give you
0: something.
1: Elevate me.
0: How long
1: shall I believe
0: them?
1: You shall say mercy. You to give that money.
0: I'll
1: be for tomorrow.
0: Prophet, if you 1,000,
1: I support it with this 1,000. God be helping some of
0: 5,000.
1: I support it with 5,000. God support me also.
0: Psalm 29.
1: There is Psalm 29.
0: Well, Psalm 99.
1: With Psalm 99. Those two Psalms I
0: pastor,
1: sir,
0: F1 account number.
2: 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God bless you.
0: You want to send the testimony?
1: You send the testimony.
0: Orowa lori e.
1: There's difficult on it.
0: Oh, my Lord.
1: You know God exists.
0: Anyone
1: you see,
0: so
1: tell them, I will use my glory.

0: morning, dear listener. You are welcome once again to Achievers University's prayer time. My name is Reverend Canon Bayo Deoladimeji. Presenting with me is my brother in Christ, Dr. Taiwo Adenego.
1: Good morning, listener. Today's inspirational talk is titled Practice Courtesy. 1 Peter chapter 3 verse 9 says, "Be courteous that you may inherit blessing." In our society today, common courtesy is becoming less common every day, and that's not good for a sustainable society. I hereby present to you 10 not so common courtesies you should work on every day. 1. Go out of your way to speak to people even when they don't. 2. Try to remember their names. It shows you value them. 3. Smile. It increases your face value. 4. Be friendly and helpful. 5. Show genuine interest. You can find something good in almost anybody if you try. 6. Be generous with your praise and courteous with your criticism. 7. Be slow to judge, because there are 3 sides to every story: your side, their side, and the right side. 8. Instead of using others, serve them. 9. Start trusting people, because it builds lasting relationships. And 10. Be humble. Courtesy does 2 things. It speaks well of your parents, and it determines your level of blessing.
0: Today, we are praying for the heads of departments of Chivas University Owo. King Solomon said to God in 2 Chronicles chapter 10, verse 1, "Give me wisdom and knowledge, that I may lead these people. For who is able to govern these great people of yours?" Let us pray. Our Heavenly Father, we bless your holy name, and we thank you for the heads of departments that you have chosen for us in Achievers University. Like Solomon, we seek for wisdom and knowledge for all of them to be able to govern and lead the students that are under their care. Give them the spirit of diligence in whatever they do in Achievers University. Grant them that your unfailing love with which they will lead the students you have put under them. By the power of your healing hands, you will give them good health and peace of mind, which will enable them to walk and realize the objectives set before them. We pray that as they lecture and train the students, teach them also your knowledge and good judgment, so that the students will have the fear of the Lord in their hearts. All this we ask in the name of your Son, Jesus Christ, our Lord.
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0: Good morning. I am Abimbola Ogunbadini with Anambra News at Dawn in the news. Federal government announces new welfare package for military veterans. Osun panel reviews electoral violence cases. On the foreign scene, French president seeks end to Middle East conflict as energy crisis deepens.
1: This is the news.
0: The federal government says it is planning measures to improve the welfare of retired military personnel, including the increase in their salaries and access to loans at a 10% interest rate. Chief of Defence Staff General Lufemi Oluyede announced this in Abuja at a stakeholders meeting organized by the Nigerian Legion. He said a recommendation for higher salaries for retired personnel had been made and would be implemented soon, while veterans would also be assisted to access loans through the Bank of Industry. Oluyede also announced plans for an online shopping platform offering discounted goods to retirees, as well as the establishment of dedicated medical centers for veterans across the country. The Minister of Defense, General Christopher Musa, said a committee had been set up to work with the Nigerian Legion and the Corps of Commissionaries on improving the welfare and operations. Elsewhere, the Minister of Solid Minerals Development, Dele Alake, has deployed a team to Niger State to investigate the death of 37 suspected illegal miners in detention. The men were reportedly arrested during a security operation at Oshishi and Lokoto Village on September 15th and 16th. The Nigerian Security and Civil Defense Corps says scores of the detainees were later found dead at its facility following a suspected outbreak of disease. Aleka says the ministerial team will work with other investigators to establish what happened and produce a comprehensive report. Niger State Governor Umar Bago has also set up a committee to investigate the incident, while the DSS police and NSCDC have established separate panels. In another development, the House of Representatives has stepped into the prolonged dispute over the admission of law graduates from the National Open University of Nigeria, NOW, into the Nigerian Law School. The intervention follows a petition by affected graduates who say more than 5,000 of them are stranded after completing their LLB programs while unable to proceed to bar training. The House Committee on Public Petitions has summoned NOW and the Council of Legal Education to explain the situation. NOW says it stopped admitting students into its law program in 2015, but insists those admitted before the suspension were allowed to complete their studies. Meanwhile, House of Committee Chairman Aki Rotimi says efforts will continue towards a fair and lasting resolution. Now talking election, the Independent National Electoral Commission, INEC, has commenced preparations for the recruitment of ad hoc personnel for the 2027 general election through its INEC Press platform. The recruitment is for various positions, including supervisory presiding officers, assistant presiding officers, registration area center managers, and registration area technical support personnel. Eligible applicants are required to register through the designated portal and meet the requirements for their preferred positions. INEC has also advised applicants to have a functional email address and telephone number, a personal bank account, a recent passport photograph, and valid staff or student identification where applicable. 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After the break, Oshun panel reveals electoral violence cases. Plus, French president seeks an end to Middle East conflict as energy crisis deepens. Details in a moment. Please stay with us.
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0: 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You can also provide us information via email newsroom@adaba889.fm. Now to the rest of the bulletin. The Osun State Election Violence Relief Committee says it has reviewed more than 400 cases involving victims of electoral violence, with over 30 people reported killed. The committee's chairman and speaker of the Osun State House of Assembly, Adewale Egbeto, disclosed this during a sitting of the committee in Oshobu. Adaba FM's correspondent, Tolu Lope Falaye, completes the story.
3: The Osun State governorship election may be over, but for victims and families affected by pre-election, election day, and post-election violence, the pain and loss remain. Some of the injured victims have now been brought forward to comprehensive medical treatment by the Osun State government. The victims, who narrated their experiences before the committee, spoke of the physical pain and emotional trauma they continue to endure as a result of the violence. The chief medical director of the Osun State University Teaching Hospital, Babatunde Afolabi, said 6 of the 15 victims referred for treatment have commenced medical care, while the remaining victims are expected to report to the hospital.
4: So we are reaching out, we have their phone number, we're calling them, so they will help us evacuate from that site and they bring them to the hospital. And I can reassure you that their treatment is going to be well covered and they're going to be well treated.
3: While speaking, a member of the committee, Adeyemi Adewumi, who represented the chairman of the committee, said more than 30 households lost loved ones, while over 100 people sustained various degrees of injuries.
5: Basically, through the electoral violence, we have more than 30 families that lost their lives. That's the first category. The second category are the category of people who sustained varying degree of injuries. You know, we even received someone that had his leg amputated eventually. We received someone that had a permanent damage, people with abdominal issue, you know, different issues.
3: The committee said it will make recommendations for compensation to cover loss of lives, property, and injuries sustained during the violence. It added that the relief package will include medical treatment, scholarships, and other forms of assistance for affected victims and their families. The committee's report is expected to be completed within the next 1 week to facilitate the speedy implementation of its recommendations. Tolulope Faleye, Adaba FM News, Oshogbo.
0: Thank you, Tolulope. In another development, the National Agency for Food and Drug Administration and Control, NAFDAC, has destroyed expired donated medicines worth 59 million naira. The agency says the medicines were shipped from the United States through the Niger Port Authority Area 1 port in Port Harcourt. They included antidepressant, anti-ulcer drugs, painkillers, and medicines used to manage hypertension. NAFDAC says although donated medicines support healthcare for vulnerable communities, expired or unsuitable drugs must be removed to prevent misuse, diversion, and unauthorized distribution. The destruction was carried out with the Nigeria Customs Service and other agencies. And finally, on the foreign scene, French President Emmanuel Macron says the ongoing conflict in the Middle East is worsening the global energy crisis, with disruptions in the region raising concerns over oil and gas supplies. Macron is calling for a diplomatic solution to the conflict and the reopening of the Strait of Hormuz, a key route for global energy shipments. The crisis has heightened fears for further increases in global energy prices, putting additional pressure on households, businesses, and economies already dealing with high energy costs. Macron says international cooperation is needed to protect energy supplies and prevent the situation from triggering a wider global economic crisis. He also called for greater diplomatic efforts to de-escalate tensions in the region. And to end the Banese Art Dawn, a recap of our top stories. We told you that the federal government says it is planning measures to improve the welfare of retired military personnel, including an increase in their salaries and access to loans at a 10% interest rate. And also brought to you that the Osun State Election Violence Relief Committee says it has reviewed more than 400 cases involving victims of electoral violence, with over 30 people reported killed. And finally, on the foreign scene, French President Emmanuel Macron says the ongoing conflict in the Middle East is worsening the global energy crisis, with disruptions in the region raising concerns over oil and gas supplies. And that's the Banis Art Dawn. On behalf of the production crew led by Ayola Fatokun, I am Abimbola Ogunbadini saying thanks for listening. Good morning.
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My name is Abimbola Ogunbadeniyi. Life of Every Nigerian Matters, Tinubu orders probe of Mina illegal miner's death. They spread us something in the cell, survivor of Niger miner's death recount. Dangote Refinery, Nigerians tap savings, loans to buy shares. CDS urges military to embrace AI. Mass death of MSCDC detainees. What we have discovered, Amnesty International. NAV bombs suspected terrorist hideouts in Zamfara Forest. Troops for attacks on military bases recover terrorist bodies, weapons in Borno.

0: Governor Rather calls for unity as former SSG Mustapha Inua supporters return to APC. Right now, let's go on a short break, and when we're back, we'll take you into the first story of some of the headlines. Do stay with us.
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welcome back. News from the print continues. From the Daily Post newspaper, life of every Nigerian matters. Tinubu orders probe of Mina, illegal miner's death. President Bola Ahmed Tinubu on Friday ordered a complete and open investigation into the death of some miners who were caught illegally and detained by the Nigeria Security and Civil Defense Corps, NSCDC, stressing that the life of every Nigerian matters. The illegal miners died while being held by the NSCDC after enforcement actions carried out at around Lieutenant General Muhammad Inua Wosishi Estate, located in Mina, Niger State. However, Tinubu said no citizen should die while being held by government officials because of carelessness, mistreatment, unfair treatment, or failure to do their job. You can get the full story from the Daily Post newspaper with the headline, Life of Every Nigerian Martyrs, Tinubu Orders Probe of Mina, Illegal Miner's Death. And still on the same case, meanwhile, mass death of NSCDC detainees, what we have discovered. Amnesty International. Country Director of Amnesty International, Issa Sanusi, has stated that it is prejudicial to describe the 37 miners who died in the custody of the Nigerian Security and Civil Defense Corps, NSCDC, in Niger State as illegal miners, especially when they are not alive to defend themselves. Reports say that shocking news of the death of the detainees who are being described as suspected illegal gold miners while in NSCDC custody. However, some of the survivors have narrated their ordeal inside a cell where they were detained. You can get the full story from the Daily Post newspaper. Mass death of NSCDC detainees, what we have discovered. Amnesty International. Also from the Daily Post newspaper, they sprayed off something in the cell. Survivor of Niger miner's death recounts. Survivors of the incident that killed 37 suspected illegal gold miners in the custody of the Nigeria Security and Civil Defense Corps, NSCDC, have narrated their audios inside a cell where they were kept. One of the survivors, while recounting his experience, said 17 people were initially locked inside a small room before additional detainees were brought in. According to him, the detainees complained about the size of the room and the intense heat, but were still kept inside. The survivor added that the situation became worse after the detainees were asked to stand up as the room was about to be locked. He equally alleged that an unidentified substance, which he described as looking like perfume, was sprayed inside the room. You can get the full story from the Daily Post newspaper with the headline, "They sprayed us something in the cell." Survivor of Niger miner's death recounts. And from the Punch newspaper this morning, CDS urges military to embrace AI. The Chief of Defense Staff, General Olufemi Oluyede, has charged the Nigerian Army Forces to harness emerging technologies, including artificial intelligence and advanced surveillance systems, to improve situational awareness and response to evolving security threat. It said the changing nature of contemporary security challenges require the military to continuously adapt and deploy technology to enhance its operational effectiveness. Oluyede stated this on Friday in Kaduna while inaugurating the Nigerian Defense Academy Command Center and three other projects at the Academy. You can get the full story from the Punch newspaper with the headline, CDS urges military to embrace AI.
from the Punch newspaper, Dangote Refinery, Nigerians tap savings loans to buy shares. Some Nigerians seeking to invest in the Dangote Petroleum Refinery and Petrochemicals FZE initial public offering have turned to personal savings, loans and proceeds from the sale of assets to raise funds to buy shares. Findings by the newsmen revealed strong interest in the shares among prospective retail investors, some of whom said they expected the investment to yield substantial returns in the future, while some respondents said they were dipping into savings or raising funds through other means. Others said the prevailing economic hardship had made it difficult for them to participate in the offer. You can get the full story. Okay, the refinery opened its IPO on Monday, September 14, giving Nigerians an opportunity to own equity in the company. You can get the full story from the Punch newspaper with the headline, Dangote Refinery, Nigerians tap savings, loans to buy shares.

And from the Daily Post newspaper, NAF bombs suspected terrorist hideouts in Zamfara Forest. The Nigerian Air Force, NAF, reportedly carried out overnight airstrikes on suspected terrorist positions around Bagega Forest in Ankar local government area of Zamfara State. Local sources said the strikes targeted multiple locations after a large convoy of armed terrorists, reportedly involving hundreds of motorcycles, returned from operations around the Zamfara Sokoto border. Residents in the area reported hearing heavy aerial activities followed by explosions across parts of the forest. Amid ongoing military efforts to disrupt terrorist groups operating along the forest corridors, however, the exact number of targets hit the casualties recorded among the terrorists could not be independently verified as of the time of filing the report. You can get the full story from the Punch News, Daily Post rather, newspaper with the headline, NAF bombs suspected terrorist hideout in Zamfara Forest.

0: just before we go this morning, troops foiled attacks on military bases recover terrorist bodies, weapons in Borno. Troops of Joint Task Force Northeast Operation Hadin Kai have foiled terrorist attacks on forward operating bases at Jagiram in Ngazai local government area and Mirari in Guzamala local government area of Borno State. Captain Muhammad Goni, Acting Military Information Officer, Headquarters, Joint Task Force, Northeast, Operation Hadin Kai, Maiduguri, stated these in a statement on Friday that following intense fire from the troops, two Jamaatul Ahlis Sunnah leader, Awati Waljida terrorist, including a Qaeda commander, has surrendered with their weapons. You can get the full story from the Daily Post newspaper with the headline, Troops foil attacks on military bases, recover terrorist bodies, weapons in Borno. And with that news, we have come to the end of news from the print on Adaba 88.9 FM. Thank you for listening. Good morning once again.
1: Sade ko si oko mi o bi yara igbalejo mi ati yara idana mi se mo ti won de abiti tun
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0: Open your mouth and talk to God in prayer. You will not waste your life in this earth. I will not waste my life in this earth. I will not waste my life in this earth. Coming to church becomes a waste of time. If you are left behind when a rapture takes place,
1: you're
0: coming to church is a waste of time. All your discipline is a waste of time. Every effort you have made is a waste of time. All your consecration and discipline is a waste of time. If after the rapture you are still here, you have wasted your life. Why don't you talk to God in prayer? I don't want to be a religious man who has no time, who has no place in heaven. Lord, I want to be ready. Lord, I want to be ready. Open your mouth and pray. Jesus' name we are praying.
1: Ni oruko Jesu ni agbadura.
0: Let's rise up on our feet.
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0: What is the hope you have?
1: Ireti wo lo ni?
0: Many of us don't know that song.
1: Opolopo wa ni awon orin yi.
0: What is the hope you have?
1: Ireti wo lo ni?
0: You know, this generation will not know that song. In those days, that is the song we sing almost all the time. To remind us, we are not inhabitants, we are not part of this world. To remind us that we are not people of this world. What is that?

0: God in prayer. You will tell the Lord, Lord, that is the only hope I have.
1: Oluwa, this is ireti kan ti mo ni niyi.
0: This is the only hope I have.
1: Ireti kan ti mo ni niyi.
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0: Talk to the Lord in prayer.
1: Ba Olorun soro ninu adura. 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
0: In Jesus name we are praying.
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0: A louder amen.
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0: Heavenly Father, we thank you for a time like this. A time to remind us that we are not people of this world. Time to remind us that whatever is our possession on this earth, one day we go over there to a greater possession. Once again, you want to remind us that our Lord and Savior is coming, who will translate us, immortalize us, and take us to a better place. Lord, as we look into your word this morning, reminding ourselves, you will speak by your spirit to every heart in Jesus' name.
1: Amen.
0: And those who are not ready, Lord, this morning, you will help us be ready.
1: Amen.
0: And you will give us the assurance of this hope in our lives in Jesus' name.
1: Amen.
0: Thank you, Father.
1: Thank you, Lord.
0: In Jesus' name we pray.
1: Amen.
0: In Jesus' name we are praying.
2: Ni oruko Jesu ni agbadura.
0: It is going to be an amazing period.
2: Yo je akoko iyanu.
0: The kind of event the world has never experienced before.
2: Yo je iru isele ti aye o ti ni iriri re.
0: The Bible says in a twinkling of an eye.
2: Bibeli so wi pe ni iseju aya.
0: Without a moment's warning.
2: Lai si ikilo. Kikilo.
0: The trumpet shall sound.
2: Beni pe yo si dun.
0: And the dead in Christ arise first.
2: Beni awon oku ninu Christ yo si ko jinde.
0: The dead in Christ arise first.
2: Awon oku ninu Christ yo si ko jinde.
0: That's why we don't mourn for the dead in Christ.
2: Idi re re ti a ki fi n sofo fun awon eni to ku ninu Christ.
0: Number one, they've gone to rest ahead of us.
2: Lakoko won lo simi saju wa ni.
0: Are you hearing me?
2: Je o n gbo mi bi.
0: They've gone to rest ahead of us.
2: Won lo simi saju wa.
0: Number two.
2: Ekeji.
0: They'll be the first partaker of the rapture.
2: Won o je ni akoko ti o kopa ninu igbasoke.
0: Before you and I, the dead in Christ will rise first.
2: Ki emi ati iwo to lo awon oku ninu Christ ni o saju.
0: Before you hear the sound of the trumpet, the dead in Christ will hear it first.
2: Won to gbo ohun ipe yi awon oku ninu Christ ni o saju.
0: When they hear the sound of the trumpet, their doors, the grave will be broken up. They will rise first.
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0: 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You've heard of so many things in the past, you've heard of anything, but the greatest event that the church is waiting for is the rapture.
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2: won si wi fun won,
0: why are you gazing up to heaven, you men of Israel?
2: E se ti eyin fi nwo ke eyin ara Israel and Galilee.
0: Jesus.
2: Yi Jesu ti en wo
0: 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Jesus.
2: Jesu Christi kan
0: so. Going to heaven.
2: O nlo si orun.
0: Shall in like manner come back.
2: Get in wo tin go kere arun na ni o si pada wa.
0: Come back in the same manner.
2: Yo pada wa bakan na.
0: So the rapture is the greatest event for the church.
2: Igba soke o je isele ti o ga julo fun ijo.
0: You must get ready.
2: O gbodo mura sile.
0: Number 2.
2: Ekeje.
0: The rapture is not the same as the second coming of Christ.
2: Igba soke ki ko je nkan kan pelu wiwa Kristi lekeje.
0: The rapture is not the same as the second coming of Christ.
2: Igba soke o ki se nkan kan na pelu wiwa Kristi lekeje.
0: At the rapture,
2: ni igba soke,
0: Christ will appear in the air.
2: Jesu Christi yo fara won ni awon somo.
0: He will not be visible to any man.
2: Ki yo fara won fun gbogbo eniyan.
0: To the inhabitants of the earth, he will be in the sky, he will not be visible to them.
2: Yo wa loju ofurufu ko seni ti yo si re.
0: His mission then will be,
2: ise re ni akoko yi yo je,
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0: As I said before, it will immortalize our body.
2: Gege bi mo ti so tele, yo so ara wa di aiku,
0: to be like his own body.
2: Lati le je gege bi ara ti re.
0: John said, we know that when we see him, we shall be like him.
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0: 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All the clothes.
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0: 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If it were not so, I would have told you.
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0: 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Favor of a leader cannot replace it.
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0: 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It's impossible.
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0: 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That is a necessity. 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
0: It will transform you.
1: Yóò yí ọ padà.
0: It is today we see people say they are born again and you would like what the other brother was saying when it came to see the pastor. Are you a Yahoo boy? Listen to me. You cannot be an Israelite and you dress like an Egyptian and will accept you. It is not possible.
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0: Listen to me.
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0: 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Those who are sincere themselves have more capacity to get to heaven than those who see themselves as religious and ardent against the truth.
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0: 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Those who will see themselves as sinners will come to him and say, Lord, I know my present condition. I know I cannot get there except you save me.
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And you have not made, you have not been allowed to make that decision. 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
1: Jáde báyìí.
0: God will save you.
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0: The whole world will see you.
1: O aye ni o ri o.
0: You miss the rapture, the whole world will see you. I'll be ashamed of you before my father and his holy angels. I'll give you one more minute to come out. Just one more minute. We're going to pray together.

0: It's another episode of How to Find God, brought to you by Ekankar, the path of spiritual freedom. Thank you so much for tuning in today. As always, I'm excited to share the conversation we'll be having today with two members of Ekankar. And the topic for discussion today is, what is spiritual freedom? My name is Ijeoma Nwankwo. So in the studio today with me are Comfort Ita.
1: Hello everyone, thank you for tuning in.
0: Thank you for being here, Comfort.
1: Thank
0: and
1: you.
0: Also Nabem Abelega.
2: Thank you guys, good to be here.
0: Excited to have you, Nabem. So what is spiritual freedom? We'll start this conversation today by laying a foundation as to spiritual freedom. We had discussions with some members of Ekankar in a previous episode where they defined spiritual freedom as the ability to rise above the hassles of everyday living and everyday challenges. But I would think that spiritual freedom would mean different things to different people. So in the context of Ekankar, Comfort, what is it? What is spiritual freedom?
1: Thank you very much, Ijeoma. Just like you said, spiritual freedom will mean different things to different people. But here is my understanding of spiritual freedom. You see, you and I are soul. You, me, Nabem, everyone are soul, plus the plants and the animals. And God created us and sent us into these lower worlds to gather experiences. Okay. Those experiences are to make us become more able to give and receive divine love. In the course of gathering those experiences, it's possible that we will not be able to complete our syllabus of learning in one lifetime.
0: Okay.
1: So that brings us to one of the primary teachings of Ekankar, which is reincarnation. So souls will come into a lifetime if they are unable to learn how to give and receive divine love. There is that provision for souls to keep coming and going and coming and going until they learn.
0: Okay.
1: Now, spiritual freedom is freedom from that wheel of birth and rebirth and continuous reincarnation. And for any soul to get to that level where they are able to attain spiritual freedom is when they have had the privilege in a particular lifetime to meet with the God-man of the time. Now in Ekankar, this is the Mahanta, the living Ek Master, who will teach the individual the name of God, which is the Hue. Once one is able to begin to sing the Hue and follow the guidance of the Mahanta, the living Ek Master, the person is definitely on their way to spiritual freedom. Now, I know the next question will be, who is the Mahanta? Who is the Mahanta? You know, the Mahanta is the highest level of awareness that any individual soul can attain in a particular lifetime. As the Mahanta, he serves a peculiar function, which is to lead all ready souls who have graduated from the wheel of birth and rebirth to gather them and set them on their feet back home to the path of God. To do this, the Mahanta served two functions, both as the inner master and as the outer master. As the outer master, all the outer works of Ekankar, the books, the discourses, the talks, the videos, and the presentations are the ways that souls are able to learn more about this path of spiritual freedom. But as the inner master, now this is where the juice is. The Mahanta is able to work with each individual soul, guiding them personally, step by step, day by day, to ensure that they are on the path of attaining their higher spiritual potential, which we refer to as spiritual freedom.
0: That's a whole lot to unpack there, Comfort. Thank you so much for that response. And yes, it begs other questions from that discourse that you've given on what spiritual freedom is. So I would start this way. Comfort had mentioned, Nabem, that souls are in this world to gain experience until the point where they meet the Mahanta. And I thought to myself, so what would qualify a soul to meet the Mahanta? Because I presume that from Comfort's response, souls keep coming and reincarnating and coming, and there's this seemingly endless cycle till a point where they meet the Mahanta. So what qualifies a soul to meet the Mahanta in a particular lifetime? Nabem?
2: Okay, thank you very much, Ijeoma. When the topic came to me, what is spiritual freedom?
0: Okay.
2: I happened to be reading a book, an egg book, a book of egg parables.
0: Okay.
2: Right? And the very first story which I'd like to share is talking about soul as well. We are soul, mm-hmm. and we have a body.
0: Mm-hmm.
2: And in the very, very first incarnation, like Comfort said,
0: mm-hmm.
2: soul was brought into the lower worlds,
0: yes.
2: which is where we are in the physical.
0: Okay, so the lower worlds mean the physical world.
2: Yes,
0: okay.
2: That's great. One of the lower worlds in the physical. Anyway,
0: okay.
2: But yes, we'll talk about the physical.
0: Okay.
2: And so what God did was hand soul over to the negative power, which is the cow.
0: Okay.
2: Right? And so this handover, when God did that,
0: mm-hmm.
2: He told Carl, or the negative power, take my child, right? Give him the experiences that he needs mm-hmm. to be useful to me in the God world, right?
0: Okay.
2: And then, so what happened was, when God gave soul to the negative force
0: mm-hmm.
2: to train, in a sense, the negative force is the devil, as some people call it, gave soul a baggage or a suitcase.
0: Okay.
2: And that suitcase had 5 passions of the mind.
0: Okay.
2: Talk about anger, lust, attachment, vanity, greed. And if we look at life, these are the 5 things that really at play all the time.
0: Okay.
2: You know, and that was the baggage that soul had to deal with. And that is the whole point of coming into the physical world.
0: Okay.
2: You know, to learn how to master these 5 passions. And that's the role of the negative power, to create experiences around these 5 passions.
0: Okay.
2: You know, so that we can become better. You
0: mm-hmm.
2: know, the better we are at managing these 5 passions, the more we are alive as soul, because you realize in the end it's kind of like endless, isn't it?
0: Yes.
2: Coming lifetime after lifetime. You get angry this today, you do this, you do
0: exactly.
2: that. You create a lot of problems for yourself mm-hmm. and for other people.
0: Mm-hmm.
2: And when you realize, okay, this is really what is at play,
0: mm-hmm.
2: you know?
0: Yes.
2: At that point, you then say, okay, what is really important?
0: Mm-hmm.
2: Why am I doing this? Why am I, you know, going through this endless cycle? As she said,
0: yes.
2: in multiple reincarnations.
0: Okay.
2: It's at that point that the master appears. You know, when a soul is ready, the master appears.
0: Mm-hmm.
2: And this can be physical, it could be in a dream state.
0: Mm-hmm.
2: But in the long run, the master finds a way to reach out to all ready souls in the way that is most comfortable for them. And that is just the prerequisite. When you're getting the non-vision to realize that, okay, this is an endless turn, what do I do? At that point, you are given the opportunity to meet the Mahanta, who will then put you, you know, give you the initiations, and then you can be on your own way back to God.
0: All right. Okay. Fantastic, Nabem.
1: I want to add to what Nabem has said. I think there comes a time in one's life, whether in this lifetime or in past lifetimes, where there is a dissatisfaction with how things are. Some people can be dissatisfied with the government, you know, or with their family life, or with their economic situation or something. And then you just find that you get to the point where you realize there should be more to life than what I am presently, you know, concerned with. And it is at that point that the Mahanta will always appear to soul. And it can come in any form, really, in any lifetime. But the issue is that we have met the Mahanta before. But most of us did not realize that this was the time for us to begin our journey back home to God, to begin to view our experiences through a different lens. Okay, so the master will come to you from incarnation to incarnation. So this incarnation, where you are finally able to recognize the Mahanta for what the Mahanta is actually our golden age, because you can now consciously begin this journey back home to God. And that is why in Ekanka, the teachings avails us with all of these spiritual exercises and spiritual tools that can even allow us to go back into our past life to view the circumstances that have brought us into this lifetime, so we can have a more rounded solution to our problems and answers to our questions.
0: All right, that's still more to unpack there. So much to unpack. All right, so we are here just to summarize what you and Nabem have responded to the question of what is spiritual freedom. So in essence, soul is here taking up a physical body to learn experiences. From Nabem's response, the challenges of life are literally a syllabus, if I would say, that soul has to go through. Our challenges, our problems are necessary for us to be able to learn love.
1: Yes.
2: Absolutely. Because the world, or the physical world, is literally a school.
0: Okay.
2: And the headmaster is the negative power.
0: All right.
2: Which is sometimes called the devil.
0: I'm going to come back to that thought, Nabem. So just hold that thought, because you mentioned that in your response. So we're going to go on a break now. And when we return, we'll continue this conversation, quite interesting, on what is spiritual freedom.
3: 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Ekanka, the path of spiritual freedom.
0: If you're just joining us, this is How to Find God. It's a program brought to you by Ekankar, the path of spiritual freedom. And we're discussing the topic, what is spiritual freedom? Now, Nabem, before we went on the break, you had mentioned about the negative power and how God handed soul over to the negative power to give it experiences. Can you shed more light on this whole process of, because this is new, speaking of souls being here to learn experiences from the negative power, because I would always think like it should be a positive power that is in charge of everything. Now you say it's a negative power, so can you clarify that?
2: Yeah, so generally I think there's something the mind tries to do all the time, is to create a separation between the devil and God. In the real sense of it, mm-hmm. I think the devil really is working for God,
0: mm-hmm.
2: or the negative power is working for God, and like we said, his job is to give soul the experiences so it can grow and learn how to be more loving and to be able to be useful and be a co-worker with God. And so the devil does this by walking around, like I said before, with the passions of the mind, the five of them. So when you maybe you're in an office and you're the boss and you have access to all the funds and you want your children to school abroad, so you siphon everything, that's greed in expression, you know, and you can see it every day in Nigeria, you know. And that's one. You can be maybe anger, you know, someone comes at you and is looking at you and you don't like what he's looking at, then you just punch him, you know. And the person also does the same to another person. I couldn't pay him back, let me do it to another person who I have more power over. And so it becomes a whole circle of, you know, everybody reacting out of the passions of the mind. There's also vanity, there's also attachment, you know, to just ideas, you know. Oh, I'm a man, why should you make me wash plates in the kitchen? These are just ideas, you know. But it's a lot of things. But in the end, the point is the ideas or the thoughts or these negative thoughts or the emotions, the passions of the mind are being played around in many scenarios, many circumstances. You're put in situations to really act out of them or really show or, you know, find a way to manage it.
0: Okay.
2: You know, so everything in the world is really us trying to fight our way out of that. And that's what the negative power really does, you know.
0: All right, fantastic, Nabem. Comfort, you want to add anything to that?
1: Yeah, in the school of life where we are, saddled with these five passions of the mind, when you come to that point of dissatisfaction and you find the Mahanta in any lifetime at all, you will find that for you to be able to make your way back home to God, which is the whole purpose of life, really, you have to you find yourself gradually being able to replace anger with forgiveness and tolerance. And this doesn't come by will. It comes by the practice of the spiritual exercise of Ek, one of which is the hue. Two-letter word H and U, which we are taught in Ek and Ka to sing, is a holy and sacred name for God. So when we sing this hue in the morning, in the evening, whenever we want to feel a connection with divine love, we find that these passions gradually begin to fall away. So you find yourself becoming more loving and tolerant instead of being angry. You find yourself being more content instead of being greedy. You find yourself being called a humble person, you know, instead of the vain, you know, person that you used to be. You find yourself being a bit more detached and a bit more discriminatory in your actions, because you are constantly considering, how can my next set of action bring me closer to God?
0: Okay? All right, fantastic. So riding on your response, I think the general perception is that if you say we come lifetime after lifetime and, you know, there are lessons to learn. Basically, we come into a lifetime because we still have more lessons to learn. But we don't have memory of those past lives. Nobody goes around saying, oh, I remember my lifetime here or my lifetime there. So first of all, my first question would be this: why is that? Why don't we remember all these lifetimes, Comfort?
1: You know, I had a privilege of talking to someone that was new to Ekanka, and this was the same question he asked me. He said, why is it that we don't remember our past lives? At least we will be better, you know,
0: equipped
1: to handle them. I said, it is deliberate that every lifetime the veil is pulled so that you can start every lifetime on a clean slate. And as you unfold, when it comes time for you to know aspects of your past life that will help you in this lifetime, the veil is opened. And it's not your will that opens it. It is the will of God. And that is what the spiritual exercises does. It helps to open that veil for you to see past lives that are relevant to the present life that you are living.
0: Fantastic. So, Nabem, there's a phrase that I keep hearing episode after episode, and that is going back home to God. What does that mean? Which home are we going back to? What does that mean? Did we come from some place and then we have to go back? Is that the whole essence of life?
2: Yes, absolutely. God is a journey, and the journey, for the journey to end, we have to go back. And going back is back to the heart of God, where we came from.
0: Okay, so is that heaven?
2: That's heaven, yeah, in a sense. That's heaven.
0: Okay.
2: You know, but it's not a passive thing. It's not like you're going back to heaven to eat jollof rice all day and all night. You know, it's an active process.
0: Okay,
2: you know,
0: how so?
2: We need to be conscious and valuable co-workers with God. You know,
0: yeah, that's another phrase, co-worker.
2: So it means you're working in aligned with the will of God,
0: okay.
2: And you have declared, and you're a clear and open channel for the will of God.
0: Okay.
2: And so wherever you are, God is there because you're acting as God's vessel. And yeah, that's literally what it is.
0: Okay, Comfort.
1: Okay, so this going back to heaven is not like there's a set time. For we are kids, we know it's not as if there's a set time that at this point in your life, you're going back to heaven. The teachings of Ekanka opens us up to the possibility to experience ourselves as soul in our true environment, which is the heart of God. Now, when we do the spiritual exercises, some people will immediately tell you that they are remembering dreams they didn't used to remember before. Do you understand? You're remembering dreams, you're having perception of reality beyond the physical and all of that. These are experiences that soul have that is giving them a taste of what heaven would look like. But Ekanka is a very active path. You can always, after you're doing your spiritual exercises during the period of contemplation, call on the Mahanta. Say, I want to visit a heaven, if there is one. And you will have that experience. It will be tailored for you, tailored to your level of awareness at the time. If there's time, I would like to share an experience I had. That was my very first experience.
0: Okay.
1: as a child in Ekanka. I was 8 years old and I was attending an X seminar, and during that seminar we did the spiritual exercise. We were singing Heal, and the person that was leading the Heal song had asked us to ask the master to take us to a place where we merit a soul, you know, at that point. And I immediately saw myself in a garden, and I was wearing my favorite dress. I had a blue polka dot dress.
0: So was this like explain this, when you say you saw yourself.
1: The moment I closed my eyes and began to sing the hue,
0: mm-hmm.
1: I was no longer conscious of my environment. My reality was a garden. I was in a garden, and the flowers were swaying to the soft breeze that was blowing, and I was so happy. I was wearing my favorite blue polka dot dress, and I was swirling around in a circle like, yes, this is so beautiful, you know. And I could see, you know, children gathered in a distance, and they were with someone. I wanted to go and meet them to see who they were with, because I want to know what happens here. And as I moved closer, I saw my friend, my other Ekis friend, and in the middle of them was the Mahanta, the living Ek master, you know. And it's as if they were gathering around for a kind of story time or something. But before I could finish that experience, the person that was leading the Hillsong, you know, called us back, you know, for a moment of contemplation. And I knew that that was my first taste. And of course, I always ask, I want to go back there. And since then, I have had a lot of experiences. I have gone to places that showed me about my future. I have gone to places in the inner where I'm able to learn more about my past and all of that. And what it does for me really is to help me be balanced, you know, in this lifetime. Help me be balanced, help me be informed. So it's not that I don't make mistakes. I do make mistakes, but I am very aware of my role in it. And that is what spiritual freedom does. It helps you to live life to your full potential. And in doing that, of course, you are going to be stretched. You are going to make mistakes, but you are aware that these are all leading up to a purpose, and that purpose is to find my way back to the heart of God.
0: Interesting. Thank you so much, Comfort, for that. What comes to mind now is, I wonder what this all means for the non-ekists. I mean, I want to presume that in the ek community, this is probably not anything strange. So we'll go on a break, and when we come back, we'll address how people who are not members of Ekanka can also benefit from the Hue, the spiritual exercises, or the guidance of the Mahanta.
3: 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You can visit us at our Ek Center at number 2, Odufuwa Lane, Ajikowo, off Ondo Road, Akure. Ekankan, the path of spiritual freedom.
0: Thank you for staying with us. This is How to Find God, a program brought to you by Ekankar, the path of spiritual freedom. And we're discussing what is spiritual freedom. So Nabem, it's an exciting conversation we've been having about spiritual freedom and the role of the spiritual exercises of Ek, or the role of the Mahanta. And like I was saying to Comfort before we went on the break, it's all familiar to members of Ekankar, but what does this really mean to individuals who are on other paths, who are not members of Ekankar? Do they have any benefits? Can they benefit from these?
2: Oh yes,
0: as well?
2: Absolutely. Okay. The teaching of Ekankar is for soul, and we're all soul, and every soul needs spiritual freedom. You know, the religions and the different spiritual practices are like different classrooms in a school. So they're all working together, you know, you graduate from one class to the other. Right? And that is how it works. You really believe in what you're doing is good. Go ahead and do it. Make the most of it. You know, practice as honestly as possible. But when you find that, oh, you need more to it, or you want something, or you have questions, you should feel free to be able to try that. Because literally, like I said, they're all classes, and you keep moving from one to another until you come to the path of Ekankar, where you meet the Mahanta. And the Mahanta, being the guide and the teacher, would take you on your own journey, on your own path. It's a very special relationship, because the Mahanta works with you in the inner, and he knows the lapses in your build-up. He knows the past experiences you've had. He knows really what where the problems are. And then, because of that unique special relationship with the Mahanta, you get to work on all the flaws that you need. Like, it's like you're cleaning up.
1: First starts with knowing why we are here in the first place. And why am I here, Seth? Why am I a Nigerian? Why am I going through all of this? What is there? What is there about life beyond what I am currently experiencing? Then it means it's time for you to dig deeper. And like Nabem said, the teachings of Ekankar is for soul. I always tell my non-Ekis friends, the first step is to sing the Hue, because the Hue does not belong to Ekankar. It's the name for God. And it is when we sing it as a love song to God, is a non-directed prayer where we are simply telling God, may thy will be done. You could even ask, show me more, tell me more. And divine spirit will lead you gradually to where you need to be. It might be the path of Ekankar. It might also be a higher understanding of the path that you currently are. But the Hue is there for anybody to ask, you know, to seek more.
0: Interesting. Thank you, Comfort. So the Hue is for everyone, and anyone
1: yes.
0: can benefit from practicing this form of spiritual exercise. So we are going to be rounding up this conversation. Nabem, do you have any final words for our listener?
2: Yeah, because the Hue opens you up to the love of God. You know, singing the Hue has
0: what?
1: Thank you very much. Just following in Nadem's steps, I'm simply going to say, guys, will offer you the opportunity to learn at the feet of the Mahanta, the Living Eggmaster. And the Mahanta is completely invested in helping every ready soul find their way back home to the heart of God.
0: Interesting. Thank you so much, Comfort and Nabem. It's been such an insightful conversation with you both today. And to you, our listener, I hope you've gotten some nuggets to help you in your day-to-day ambitions and objectives. But please join us again, same time next week. From me, it's bye-bye for now.
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0: 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Ti Owaye Losui.
2: Congratulations.
0: Gbogbo Old Student Association of Ipe High School. 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Asiko to eje ajo ife sejoyo adota odun. 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
1: God is not far and is very much willing to help you than you think, but he will not change his principles. 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I am Charity Segun Odeyemi, your host on Fresh Word International. I am glad this morning to be with you. Ladies and gentlemen, I pray for you in the name of God Almighty that whatever you have laid your hand upon legitimately and according to the will of God will yield fruit and result for you in the name of Jesus. In other words, I'm praying for you this morning that you will not labor in vain. Whatever effort you have put in legitimately according to the will of God on your work, on your effort, on your business, on your career, we yield for you in the mighty name of the Lord. The land where you live in, that land, that town, that city, that state, wherever you are hearing me from today, the good things in that state, in that land, will not bypass you in Jesus' name, because the Bible told us there are good things. There's no place where you don't have good things. The treasure of that land belongs to you. You will eat honey in that land. You will drink milk in that land. Every good thing in that land, you will get your share from it in the name of Jesus, and God will help you to walk in the path of righteousness in the name of Jesus. Hallelujah. I am so glad to be with you again this weekend, and I trust God that you have experienced, you have been seeing the hand of God in every area of your life. In case you think that you have not seen the goodness of God, I assure you that God Almighty is thinking about you, is planning to help you. Hallelujah. Now listen, one of the greatest trick of the devil is to paint God black before you, to make you think that God has forgotten you, that God is not doing anything about your case anymore, that God is not concerned about you, that God doesn't have your time. That's one of the things of the devil. It makes you think that, why are you still praying? Why are you still thinking all this was serving God, going to church? Does it really work? Are you familiar with that? Does it really work? Does it change anything? Just go to church, pray, and all kind of thing. Is it really making anything happen? Okay. Now, the devil is only trying to leverage your ignorance, leverage your lack of knowledge, what you don't know about God. So this morning, by the grace of God, as ever by the Holy Spirit, we are looking at they that know their God. They that know their God. In the book of Daniel, chapter 11, verse 32, now that a very sharp, apt, and very deep and profound statement was made, that they that do know their God shall be strong and they shall do exploit. They that do know their God shall be strong and they shall do exploit. And that sums up what God is bringing our way within the next 1 or 2 weeks. They that know their God. In other words, what makes you to perform or achieve a great feat in the kingdom of God is not just, oh, I give my life to Christ. Oh, it's good to be born again. Salvation is the beginning of life in the kingdom, of enjoying the blessing of God. But salvation in itself is an introduction, is a license that guarantees your access into kingdom resources. But there are certain things you need to do to bring kingdom resources to life, to reality in your life. Okay, salvation is the beginning but does not end everything. However, for those who are not even saved, they are totally cut off from the commonwealth of the kingdom of God. Totally cut off. That is why, according to the Bible sees every sinner who refuses to give his life to Christ, and I underline the word refuses because there's nothing in God's capacity that God ought to do to get you saved from sin that he hasn't done. So if you still remain in your sin till this moment, you refuse. And that's the reason people are going to hell. People are going to hell as their eternal, final destination after death. Not really because of sin, but because of refusal to accept the free offer of salvation that God has given through the Lord Jesus Christ. He knew that because of the fallen nature of the woman being inherited, okay, it wasn't your fault, just realize that as you are born, this sinful nature grew in you. Paul talked about it. Now, say, what a wretched man that I am. Sometimes I desire to live right. You know, before he became saved, I desire to live right, but I find myself doing opposite of what I love. I love to live right, just like to please God. But there's something pushing me in the inside, making me to live against God. You know, everybody has his own share of testimony in that area. There's something pushing you against the will of God. Okay? See, what a wretched man. In other words, a man who has no hope in himself. Okay, God saying this inability that you are handicapped in this area. Naturally, you have no power to control yourself in not committing sin. So he sent his only begotten son. That was why in John chapter 3 verse 16, it was expressly expressed that for God so loved the world, not willing that we should perish, because he knew that we had no power over ourselves. We have no power to keep ourselves from committing sin. We have no power to overcome sin in our flesh. So, and he loved us, didn't want us to perish this way, because we're like man being by the fallen nature inherited from Adam and Eve, was like the race of man was in a free fall to destruction and perdition. So the Bible says, for God so loved the world to the extent of sending his only begotten son. In other words, like, God say, well, oh boy, I'm going to pay any price. I'm going to dance the worst turn to ensure that my people are saved. I know the way the devil has set them up by making Adam and Eve to commit sin now, they now inherited a sinful nature that they have no control over. And by this, they are on a free fall to destruction. But I'm not going to allow that to happen. No, I'm going to pay. I'm going to do anything. I'm going to pay the most costly price. I'm going to dance the worst turn to ensure that they are saved. That God went that far to ensure that we are saved. For God so loved the world that he gave his only begotten son, that whoever believes in him will not perish but have everlasting life. Whoever refuses to believe in him is already has been judged already, okay? He's condemned already, according to the Bible. In other words, God has what you couldn't do in yourself, God has done in Jesus Christ. Now, breaking the power of sin through the blood of Jesus Christ, all you need to do is just to sign your consent. It's just like, you know, somebody committed a crime, let's say, for example, and, you know, the judgment was passed, was given a capital punishment, okay, to be killed by, to be executed by hanging or by something and all of that. He's not going to be killed on that day. Okay, so he was reminded in prison custody waiting for the day of execution. And by somehow, let's assume the governor of the state, because it's only the governor that has the power to sign his execution. And the governor, maybe on his birthday, maybe on 100 days in office, 101 year in office, celebrating and decided to, you know, extend that gesture to some people in the prison and decided that, okay, some gave, collected the list, let's assume, of some people in the prison, and then, you know, mark out that these people, because of my 1 year or 2 years in office and to appreciate God for what God has done for me, I want to free these people. The governor has that power, executive power, to free them regardless of whatever they have done, and then the name of this guy happened to be there, okay, and they brought them out. Okay, he will not just go like that. He will have to sign acceptance of the offer of the governor. Just like, you know, your child got admission to college, university, or whatever you call it, and then the admission has been given, downloaded a letter from his porter, porter based on Nigeria system or whatever, and okay, when you get to the university, there's a consent you have to sign that you have been offered the admission in this college. You must accept that admission. What do you do? Then you sign a document. No, sometimes they pay for it. They call it acceptance fee. And then you sign to show that I have officially accepted the offer. Okay, can you bring that illustration back to the subject under discussion? Jesus has paid for your salvation, for every sin that you have committed, for the nature of sin in you and what that nature has made you to do against God. Jesus has paid for it. Okay, but your consent is very important. You have to sign, just like that child who got admission. God is letter in his hand, but that letter is not going to work until he has, signed that acceptance or paid the acceptance fee to show that I've officially accepted. So God requires that you officially accept the offer of salvation given to you by Jesus Christ. He has done everything. He's not requesting anything from you. Just accept the offer. And how do you do that? You need to confess your sin, agree that I'm not just, you are not, being cheated or being blackmailed. You really committed the sin. Okay. However, I have been offered freedom from that sin. So I admitted I am a sinner. Okay. But I'm asking God to forgive me now, to pardon me, to wash my sin away. And I promise never to do that again. And then that is how to sign it. But since all the days you have been hearing the brothers and sisters, have you taken that step? It looks so simple to you, you didn't do it. Ladies and gentlemen, refusing to take that step is the reason people will eternally get destroyed and perish in the lake of fire. Not because of the nature of sin, but because of their sin. But because the Son of God offered you the free offer of salvation, and up till now, you didn't endorse the acceptance. You didn't. What are you waiting for? And endorsing that acceptance is the first thing that brings you and offer you your right in the kingdom of God. The kingdom of God goes beyond a place. It's not just what you enjoy after death. The kingdom of God talks about the life of God, the possession of God, your inheritance in God, your portion in God Almighty that you have access to from the moment you become converted, you become born again, you have repented and renounced your sin, what you have access to in God throughout the rest of this life, and it continue life after death. Hallelujah. I hope you're getting that. Okay. And the Bible says, for you to get the best out of God, something is very important. They that know their God. That's the subject today. They that know their God. God is not just distributing blessings everywhere. There are basic ones that come generously as a result of God's benevolence, as a result of God's mercy. But the real thing, especially when it borders on your, borders on your destiny, does not come freely. It comes by possessing, by your right. That's why you have to be born again. But what I'm saying is this: salvation gives you entitlement in the kingdom of God, but that entitlement must be like license, must be used to procure what belongs to you in your Father's kingdom. I am so glad you are still there. Ladies and gentlemen, this morning the Holy Spirit is helping us to look at they that know their God, the place of the knowledge of God, and the extent to which the knowledge of God helps you to get the best from your Father. They that know their God shall be strong, and they shall do exploit. So say to you, then what about salvation? Salvation gives you a right in the Father's house. There's something else determine how much you get in your Father's house. Being born again, have repented and renounced your sin, if you have done that, because salvation goes beyond every morning you pray, God forgive me my sin, I'm going out today and all that. Everybody pray that prayer. You are not praying it because you want to repent. You are praying it so that, in other words, religiously to appease God, so you won't fall into, no evil will happen to you. But you know where you are praying that kind of prayer, most of the time, you are still going out, you are still going to commit sin. But what really cause or bring about transformation in your life is when you have a thought. I like the way Yoruba language put it, ironopiwada. In other words, you thought about your past life to date, and you realize your life wasn't pleasing God, and you aren't going to enjoy the best of life living this life. Uruno. Okay, you thought about it, and then based upon the word of God, the perdition waiting for you because of the life you are living. Okay, you have no prospect in the kingdom of God. You are doomed for eternal punishment because of this, thinking about it, because of the word of God you heard, and therefore, you repent.

let me ask you, when last did you go back to the womb of your mom just to check out some of the things that maybe forgot an article there to go check it up? The moment you were born, you never go back again. Now, the moment you come out of sin, having repented and renounced and asking God to forgive you, you must make that determination. I'm coming out of sin and never to go back again. That's the meaning of salvation. If your own prayer of salvation didn't get to that level, you are not born again. Go back to him again. It's not just the general one flowing about now from the west. If you believe, belief is in the Bible. If you believe that Jesus is the Son of God, you are saved. Believe, what you believe will make you to behave. What you believe, you will behave. What you believe will make you to do something. It's not just said by mouth. The devil, the Bible made all that, even Satan believed that Jesus is the Son of God, and he shiver, he tremble at his name, but he is not converted. He's still going to perish. So it's not just saying, I believe that Jesus is the Son of God. Who does not know that? I believe that he died for my sin. Oh, you understand that. Since you know he died for your sin to take away your sin, why have you not given your sin to him to carry away? Why are you still living in your sin? So what you believe about Christ must be substantiated by your action. And that substantiation is by confessing your sin, ask him to forgive you, which everybody do, but going beyond that with a determination. I neither never to go back into that sin again. Being born, you are coming out of that. I'm not going back again. When God sees that in you, something is released, and that is God's grace that helps you, because you are making that promise not based upon your physique, not based upon your strength, but trusting God. As he gives me the grace, I will not go back again. So he releases the grace, having seen your determination, and you are able to live without sin thereafter, as you continue in the word of God. Okay, even with all this, that is the meaning of genuine salvation. And I believe you have not done that. Immediately after this program, you just kneel down in the corner of your room. I don't need to know what you are doing. Just take that step, pray that prayer, and ask God to forgive you. But you can contact me so I can pray with you and encourage you. Praise God. Now, this is the beginning. When you have done that, it's like you have entered into a country. You have rights, you have obligation, you have just entered. Now, salvation is an induction into the kingdom of God. It's like what brings you into the kingdom of God, what gives you a right in the kingdom of God. But that license that you get now, because of the blood of Jesus that wipes off your sin, that right must be utilized so you can get the best in the kingdom. After being born again, there's still much to do. After all, Jesus told us, seek you first the kingdom of God. If salvation is first, then what comes next? What you do after being born again determine your rank and your level in the kingdom of God. Ladies and gentlemen, the Holy Spirit is bringing to our mind today that you need to give your life to Christ, the essence of being saved, that for you to maximize your life, to enjoy the best in the kingdom of God in this world, your salvation, your sin must be washed away. You must accept the free offer of salvation to the Lord Jesus Christ. And having done that, don't sit down, don't fold your hand. There's something you need to do to get the best. That's the reason 10 people can give their life to Christ one day, and within a short time, the manifestation, the expression of God's presence and power in their life differs, because somebody is doing more than the other after salvation. What do I need to do? The Bible says, they that know their God shall be strong and shall do exploit. What effort are you putting in to know your God more than ordinary? The level of knowledge of God that you have determine your level of manifestation. You can't manifest more than the level to which you know God. Say, they that know their God shall be strong and shall do exploit. Put it in your mind that your rank in the kingdom of God determines what you can command. It is your rank that determines. Look at the corporate organization where you work, where you go to for services and things like that. It is the rank. There are things you request for. The manager will tell you, this is beyond my power, except you can see the general manager. And some of them, the ones, except you can see the chairman. There's something you do that, okay, maybe another clerk can even supply you those kind of thing and another within his power. And there's something you ask for, say, no, you have to wait for my head of department to come. It is your rank that determines what you can command, the kind of level of authority, the kind of level of blessing you can command in the kingdom of God. Ladies and gentlemen, there is rank in the kingdom of God. Everybody's not in the same level. We are born again. The common factor in the kingdom of God is the blood of Jesus that brings us to salvation. But after that, you who determine my rank, you determine your rank. The way you relate with God, the way you fellowship with God, gives you rank in the kingdom of God. Do you want to live a triumphant Christian life? Do you want an effective service to God? Do you want to see the reality of your dreams? Ladies and gentlemen, I encourage you to join us tomorrow, 8:30 to 11 a.m. at Evergreen Christian Assembly International, Okeogba, Akure, or at Olorunsogo, Osokoti, Akure, or at Powerline Area, Okeodu, in Akure, or at Owodede, Osogbo. As you come,

0: the Lord Almighty will visit you, and your case will be the next testimony in the name of Jesus Christ. You do well also to join us on Wednesday, 5:30 p.m. to 7 p.m. for the time of midweek service and Bible study. As you come, the Lord will definitely add to your joy in the name of Jesus. Ladies and gentlemen, we're still looking at they that know their God. The Bible says in Daniel chapter 11, verse 32, they that know their God shall be strong, and they shall do exploit. What is the implication of knowing God after salvation? I am born again. What else? Being born again, as earlier explained, is an induction, license you for your right in the kingdom. But that license must be used. It is actually your rank that determines what you can command in the kingdom of God. Your desires are not impossible, but you are, if you are ready to go to a higher rank. Most of the time you are asking for something and you are not getting it. Sometimes it may be that your request is more than the level you are. There are something you cannot get at a certain level. You need to go higher in the realm of the spirit. Ladies and gentlemen, it is your rank that determines. And as you go higher, you have more opportunity and better possibilities. Now, that Bible is making us understand this higher realm in the spirit is determined most of the time by the knowledge of God. The more of God, the more you know God, the extent to which you know God, determines the extent to which you can receive from Him. They that know their God shall be strong, and they shall do exploit. Your rank is determined by your depth of knowledge and revelation of God. Your rank is determined by your depth of knowledge and revelation of God. Now, your level, now this depth of knowledge of God can be divided into 3 points. Number one, what enhances your knowledge of God is, number one, your encounter in the realm of the spirit. Your encounter in the realm of the spirit, the level of encounter you have in the realm of the spirit. And this encounter is based on the word of God, not just going to sit down on the mountain. Now, prayer is good. Hello, prayer is good. But prayer embedded in the word of God does wonder. Prayer that is brought out of traditional cultural slangs, religious or personal opinion, they hold no strength before God Almighty. Remember, God operates by principle. Everything you are asking God for, they are just too small. Have you not seen in the Bible? He's the God of all flesh, the Father of all spirits. If he's the God of all flesh, if I boastfully said it, say, I'm the Lord, the God of all flesh. Is there anything too difficult for me? He's the God of all flesh in the whole world. So your case is even too small for him to undo. But why hasn't he undo it? He operates everything by principle. When you operate your life outside the principle of God, your case has to be on the pending file. But the moment you align your life with the principle of God, it doesn't matter your age. That immediately you do that affects your ranking in God's presence. Your encounter in the realm of the spirit, which is fostered by your knowledge of God, is what determines your ranking. Okay, another thing is that your level of insight and revelation. It's not just read the Bible. Quick one. Let's quickly read the Bible and walk away, so that in case my pastor meets me on the way and asks me if I read my Bible today, I have something to say. In case sometimes you read it, not really because, but to silence the accusation of your conscience. You know, if you are born again and you didn't read Bible, and if you are really born again, genuine salvation, and you are walking away, going to your work without reading Bible, you will not have the peace. Something is telling you, Spirit is telling you, you have not read your Bible today. Your conscience is telling you, how dare you, didn't read your Bible today. And sometimes you go to read Bible, not because of your intention to draw out knowledge and revelation from the word of God, not because you really love God, but so as to silence that inner voice disturbing you, that you are going out without reading your Bible. So you just carry it. While you are reading it, your mind wasn't even there. While you are reading it from your phone, you are checking your social media handles. You are not, your mind is not there, but okay, I just go through it so that at least I can tell my mind, okay, oh boy, leave me alone. I've read the Bible. Few minutes after that, you can't even remember. I can't put together again what you have read. Lena, these are not the things that can give you rank in the kingdom of God. It shows your level of your level of emptiness. It shows the superficiality of your spirit and the shallowness of your mind. It depicts how the extent to which you do not regard God. Okay, I read this place in the Bible that touched me, that they that have no regard for the word of God shall abide in the congregation of the dead. And that touched my spirit. I don't want to be there. Ladies and gentlemen, now, For you to increase your rank in the kingdom of God is determined by your level of insight and revelation. Now, what gives you that kind of level of insight and revelation is when you stay upon the word of God, not reading in a hurry. I want to study, I want to draw something out. You stay upon that word, you read it, you meditate, you regurgitate it, you take it in, you find application to what you have read in your life. How does it affect me? What is the Lord trying to tell me right now? What do I need to change in my life? What is the instruction here for me to follow? Is there any correct for me to submit myself to? Is there any word for me to obey? And then you take that with all humility and you are ready and you put it in your mind throughout the day. You are meditating upon this word the Lord has given to me today, and you are meditating. As you are doing that, the Holy Spirit keep giving you better insight, deeper revelation, and you do that over and over. At least a child of God, no matter how busy you are, you should do that 2 times a day. And now that's a normal Christian life. That does not mean you're a pastor, just normal Christian, like studying the Bible 2 times a day. That gives you, establish your root in Christ. That helps you to grow. That helps you to increase your rank in the realm of this. But this casual one that you are reading, 2 verses, you leverage on a devotional. Somebody wrote a devotional based upon his own insight in the Bible. And then they just explain 2 or 3 verses in a page of devotional book. And you pick that on your bed and you read through. And then you are trying to console yourself. You have met God. You are reading, you are getting a digested food. Like a person who is 25 years old that want to depend on breast milk. The food that somebody ate, digested, and then you are taking a little byproduct of it, and that's what you want to lead to. So now, that could be good for you the first few days you give your life to Christ. But if you really mean where you are going, I'm not saying that is bad. Very, very good, thank God for the servant of God that he has used to put so many devotional books together. But that is not enough. That could be an appetizer in the afternoon. That's the way I see it. That could be something that when you are trying to learn to understand Bible, you start with that, but you don't continue with that. Go back to the real food. Pick the Bible. There's something your father wants to tell you that probably he has not even told the man who wrote the devotional. There's something your father wanted to tell you that there's probably not even the person who wrote the devotional have not even had an encounter with. Go to the word of God. Draw out revelation from the word of God. Meditate something that will touch your life and touch your future. Those are the things that give you rank in the realm of the spirit. And finally, your relationship with God. That's the way you fear God. I can't separate from him. Nothing will make me to offend him. Nothing will make me to sin against God. Your devotion, your commitment, your relationship with him, which is fostered by communication. You are reading the word of God. You are talking to him. You are reassuring God from time to time. I will never betray you. I will never disappoint you. I will never compromise my stand for Jesus. Now, as you build this over and over, then you are increasing your rank in the realm of the spirit. Then go back to Daniel chapter 11 verse 32. They that know their God shall be strong and they will do exploit. Ladies and gentlemen, this is not just theoretical study. It's life application. Ask yourself, what is the extent of my knowledge of God? And what am I doing to increase my rank in the realm of the spirit so I can do exploit? May the Lord bless you. May the Lord keep you. May the Lord take you to higher ground in the name of Jesus. Thank you for making time out to listen to Fresh Word today. Let's meet again this same time on the same station next week for another episode. I am your loving friend, Charity Segun Odeyemi. 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

0: Good afternoon. Here is Newsbeat at this hour. The National Agency for Food and Drug Administration and Control has confirmed the presence of high concentrations on methanol and cannabis indicates in locally prepared alcoholic and herbal concoctions linked to the death of 48 people in Ondo State. The agency also disclosed that 7 people had been rendered blind, while 182 cases of illnesses had been recorded as of September 17, 2026. The federal government has constituted an independent investigative panel to look into circumstances surrounding the death of 37 minors in the custody of the Nigeria Security and Civil Defense Corps NCDC in Mina, Niger State. The government also released the names of NCDC officers suspended in connections with the death of for them to account for their actions or inactions regarding the death of the people. Fresh facts have emerged from an international chamber of commerce tribunal sitting in Paris over a $500,000 payment made to Jennifer Douglas, a former wife of ex-Vice President Atiku Abubakar in 2003. Promoter of Sunrise Power and Transmission Company, Leno Adesanya, told the tribunal that the payment was part of a foreign exchange transaction carried out for Atiku. And that's Newsbeat for this hour. We'll bring you more update in a subsequent bulletin. Thank you for listening. Good afternoon.
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1: Look at this. He arose, he rebuked the wind and said unto the sea, peace be still. And the wind ceased, and there was a great calm. Next verse, verse 40. And he said unto them, why are ye so fearful? Huh? They were in the ship, water was entering. Jesus said, why are ye so fearful? So Jesus expects you not to exercise fear, even in the face of calamity. Even in the face of this economy. Even in the face of insecurity. Are you listening to what I'm saying? Even in the face of all these things that seem to be against normal man. Are you following what I'm saying? Don't be fearful. Then he said, how is it that you have no faith? So the man with faith is not supposed to be fearful. Look at it. Next verse, verse 41. And they feared exceedingly and said one to another, what manner of man is this? That's the revelation of the person that we are now, now that we are born again. Are you getting this? We talk to things and they obey. Say, my words carry power. Lift that hand above your head and say it well. My words carry power. I speak to things and they obey. I speak to my body obeys. I speak to my finances, it obeys. I speak to my children, it obeys, they obey. I speak to their minds and it aligns. Yes, you are not ordinary, you are that special. Your words carry power. Where the word of a king is, the Bible says there is power. Learn to use your mouth, because there is no dominion without speaking. I said there is no dominion without speaking. Learn to use your mouth. Learn to use your mouth and not feel bad. Learn to talk and talk again. Learn to repeat the things until you see the glory in it. Are you listening to what I'm saying here? This is important. There is really no victory except you speak. And the Bible teaches us that. There is no victory without speaking. Are you listening to what I'm saying? Then again, the Bible talks about the manner of communication. Now, remember, I've showed you manner of spirit, manner of women, manner of man, right? The manner that you are, and then the manner of communication is the fifth one. I don't know if you have been paying attention. Don't worry, let your spirit catch. It's okay. It's not like many people used to go back to their notes anyway. So, manner of communication, Galatians 3:15. So, God even expects us as new creations to have a manner of speech. Look what he says. He says, brethren, I speak after the manner of men. Now, that statement in itself is very pregnant. Are you here? For a man to be talking and say, I speak after the manner of men, shows that his original communication was not the manner of men. Let me explain. If you are having a discussion with somebody, then you are about to say something stupid, and you know it will be stupid to anybody that hears. What do you say? Say, let me just talk like a child. Are you following this? That means your normal communication is not like a child. You understand that? So let me talk like that. That's what happened here. So Paul is speaking and he says, now I want to talk to you according to the manner of men, which means his regular communication was not after the manner of men. That is light. Because many people live their entire Christian life talking every day like normal men. They cry when everybody cry. Even when they pray. I was with a woman some days back and she was praying and I stopped her. I said, ma, I'm not sure how much you can get done with this prayer. See, the prayer was all glorifying the enemy. Let's say the person is feeling pain somewhere in their ribs. And they say, it's my enemy that will die. It's not me that will die. It's not me that... The last four people that died, they said that thing. That's not how you overcome. That's not the language of faith. Some of you have parents, grandparents who have passed on now, and you know that this is how they were talking. No power is released like this. You don't talk like that and win. It's my enemy that will die. The head is not paining me, it's paining my enemy. Ego pain you. Like, well. That's not the talk of victory. That's the manner of men. There is a better communication. In 1 Corinthians chapter 3 verse 1, Paul again speaks about this type of communication. And he said that he could not speak to them. 1 Corinthians 3:1. And I, brethren, could not speak unto you as unto spiritual. So under normal circumstances, he would have spoken to them as spiritual. He said, but as unto carnal, even as unto babes in Christ. In other words, he had to stoop low to come bring them an understanding. He had to communicate with them from the lower level. But there is a proper way of talking. There is a way spiritual men speak. For instance, spiritual men, we don't speak our reality, our human reality. We don't say it. We don't agree with it. So, and Abraham will not have a child, and yet will be calling himself father of many nations. That's the language of faith. He would call himself father of many nations for a long while before he would finally have a child. Yet, every time he sounded and someone called him father, he looked like a fool. He looked like a fool. Like you wouldn't have our strength, and yet you are telling everybody that I'm their help. God have sent me to this world as the answer to the cry of millions. You see, but you can't pay for your one room, 12,000 naira a year. You see, you can't pay 12,000, and yes, that's a lot. That already speaks to the nature of the room. But even at that, the person cannot afford it. And yet, they have found light in God's word. They have become spiritual men who would not reduce their communication. You see, what happens is that their life will grow up to meet them. They will force the life to grow up to come and meet them there. Yes, you've not seen one person healed, and yet you are saying everywhere, my hands are anointed. Are you listening to what I'm saying? You've not seen a healing before. You know, many people are waiting to see healing. I've been praying for the sick for a long time before I saw first healing. And I believed every time that my prayer worked then. Yes, I'll come up to preach. You see, and I'll pray for the sick. I believe in my heart that they were the ones not sharing testimony. I was powerful. I believed it. I'll pray. I'll study hard. I'll receive my grace. I'll come out there. I'll preach. And I'll pray for all the sick. And I said, I know that you are healed. You are not sharing your testimony. Share it. Let God be glorified. Nobody. But I didn't change my mouth. I didn't go back to my prayer place and say, Lord, please anoint me afresh. I've not received. What I found in the world is different. I went on evangelism on the street and I prayed for people over and over. Many of them didn't get healed. In fact, when I started out, the first huge number, they were not getting healed. But I didn't change my mouth. I saw in Mark 16 that I would lay hands on the sick and they would recover. So I kept laying hands. That's my part to do. I kept laying hands. I never stopped until one day. Abate bata no de kiasapaya. You see, the first time I saw, my eyes were open in a meeting. I will never forget that day. Because every time I came there and I'll minister. This was around 2012 or so. I'll minister. My eyes was not open. I've been preaching for many years. Since 2007, I never saw a vision. It was hurting me. I didn't see visions. Everybody that was with me, all my friends were seeing visions. Me, I wasn't seeing visions. I thought something was wrong with me. I fasted, I prayed, I did everything, sought for counsel. But my eyes were not open. You see, until I decided to believe the word of God. So I believed the word and I kept going with the word. And one day, I remember preaching. After preaching, I asked everybody to stand up and they stood up and we began to pray. And suddenly, there was a sister somewhere around there. And my eyes were open. I saw the name of our university. I saw it there, Central University College, and I mentioned it. I saw it as if it was like a scroll. You know the way, have you seen news? The way they put some information past. That was how I saw it. Just flashed my, and I mentioned the name of the school. And she stood up. And at the time she stood up, I told her to come up. And she came. At the time she came to meet me at the front, I didn't see another thing. So I continued speaking in other tongues. I didn't know what to do. Because I had called out. She was standing right there. I didn't see anything again. Then I saw a name. I mentioned the name. And she responded. And I continued. I waited every step for the next instruction. You see, but before that day. Now after that day, these things have now become normal. But before that day, I kept on believing that nothing was wrong with me. I would not change it.
2: Yes, sir.
1: When I decided to stay with the world, I stayed with it. I didn't change it.
0: Stay tuned. 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
0: with Reverend Barnabas.
1: I kept on believing that nothing was wrong with me. I would not change it.
2: Yes, sir.
1: When I decided to stay with the world, I stayed with it. I didn't change it. Today, look how many healings we see everywhere.
2: Yes,
1: you see. Now, we even hold healing meetings now.
2: Yes,
1: and not healing meetings for mouth. Do you understand what I'm saying?
2: Yes,
1: glory to God.
4: Hallelujah.
1: The past how many weeks, if you see testimonies, even online, people streaming and getting healed by the power of the Holy Ghost. You see, yet how did this start? I believe the word of God and I will not change my mind. I will not say something different. Communicate as a spiritual man. I said communicate as what? Communicate as what? As a spiritual man. You know, let me tell you something. Control your speech. Tell the person beside you, preach it for me. Help them a little. Be fast. Do it quickly. Do it. Just a little. Say control your speech. Control your speech. Colossians 4:6. Show you something there. Colossians 4:6. Zabanatako seki. You see, this idea that you can just say anything you like is not a Christian thing, no.
2: Yes,
1: it's very unlike you as a believer to talk because you feel it, to talk because you see it. You see, some Christians don't have control over their speech to the point that they can even break another person's soul with the things that they say and not feel guilty. Do you understand what I'm saying? Can you see a husband and a wife, they sit down and they are saying things to each other. They are married though. Each person wants to say something that will pain the other person. Do you understand what I'm saying? They talk Colossians 4:6 out of their Bible. They talk it out. It couldn't be there. Look what it says. It says, let your speech be always with grace. A version says, let it be seasoned with grace. He says, let it be always with grace, seasoned with salt, that ye may know how ye ought to answer every man. Controlling your speech is a divine thing. It shows that you are spiritual when you don't just say things because you feel them. When you don't just say things because you think it's your reality. Are you following this? I'm very broke. Oh, Sakpa, they catch me. Is it Sakpa they call that thing? Huh? They catch me. Because you see slangs from the world and you forget your faith. You forget your divine life because you must belong. You must also use Sakpa. Do you understand what I'm saying? Because that's what's reigning. Everybody must post now and put Sakpa behind it. But you are a born again Christian. You are a manner of man. You are a type of person. You are born again. Stop talking demon. And you are saying the things. Talking believer rather. And you are saying the things that only demons will say. You are saying the things that only people with the influence of darkness will say. You see, your speech is not seasoned with salt. It's not always with grace. Amplified Classic, same text, quickly. Give me that and the message. Be very fast, please. I'm out of time. He says, let your speech at all times be gracious, pleasant and winsome. Seasoned as it were with salt, so that ye may never be at a loss to know how you ought to answer anyone who puts a question to you. So God expects you to control your speech. Don't just say things because you see it happen. Pastor Shane, we should be honest. I'm not final. What is honest? Honest has to be canal. So when I stick with God's word, I'm not honest. How do I stick with God's word and you yet say that I'm not honest? Then God must have been a liar. Are you listening to what I'm saying? You must train yourself, train your family to be talkers, to be speaking the right things. Message Bible. It says, be gracious in your speech. The goal is to bring out the best in others in a conversation. Don't try to break people down. He said, not put them down, not cut them out. Don't use your words. He said, if I talk to you and I cry, you go to cry. You see, that's not a show that you are a Christian. You have reduced yourself. You see, you have reduced yourself to become a man or fallen man. You have removed yourself from the divine life. And you are now using your words that should bring grace and comfort to people. You are using them to break them and make them cry. Say, if I talk to you, you will not recover. And it means that when he speaks to this person will always remember. You know, some people rehearse the evil things they will say to another person. No, have you seen children when they are practicing to go and fight? And they start practicing words. Children that have not been brought up in Agape Springs. They start practicing evil words. Born by mistake. Bombolo shiga. Are you following what I'm saying? Now, these children just going things. They are trying to hurt the other person. You are a bastard. Your mother is a this, your father is a this. All of that, they are trying to hurt. But there are many people who have grown in the house of God. They are believers. They haven't learned to control their mouth. They must say it if they feel it. You say, me, I'm a very open person. I don't keep anything. You are carnal. You are carnal. Those who are spiritual keep things. We don't say anything. We don't say anything. We don't just talk because we see it. No, you must measure many things. Will this person be broken by what you have said? Are you following this? Will they be hurt? Can we recover them from this hurt? You can't just be out to make another person's life bad. And then you go into their relationships and then you say things about them. Just to reduce the amount of comfort that they get. That is not your kind of person. Tell the person beside you, say, that's not who you are. Stop it. That's not who you are. Shabalatako segiatafaya. Are you listening to what I'm telling you? Let your words always... I told you, I think last week or 2 weeks back, I was teaching you Ephesians 5, 18 to 19. Be not drunk, not wearing incense, but be filled with the Spirit. He says, speaking to yourselves. Controlled speech is a sign that the Holy Ghost is in you. When you can't control what you say, are you getting this? It's because you are not being influenced by the Spirit of God. Any man that is being influenced by the Spirit of God will control his speech. See, if I don't say it, then I will not be free. Pastor, I need to say it so that I can be free. Shut up. Swallow it. Swallow it. Because when you say it, you will destroy things. Swallow it. Say, if you know the things I know, if I say it, the family will burn. You see, you are a Christian. You are not going about to burn families. Are you listening to what I'm saying here? Are you sure you are following this? Why must we be careful about our words? Because words control destiny. You see, your destiny is not determined by your circumstance. Your destiny is not determined by those around you. No! Your destiny is not even determined by the devil. It's determined by the words in your mouth. Jesus said that by your words you are justified and by your words you are condemned. It's not in the hand of the devil. It's not in the hand of your uncle. It's in your mouth. Proverbs 18:21. He says, death and life are in the power of the tongue. Death and love it, we eat the fruit thereof. You need to understand this. Your words are powerful. They control your future. This uncertainty you have spoken with for the last 10 years of your life, see where it has dropped you. Why not start today? Why not start today and speak differently? Are you listening to what I'm saying? When you stay alone at home, speak differently. This is how to live the life of dominion. You must have controlled speech. Do you understand what I'm saying? Do you understand what I'm talking about? You must speak controlled words. Don't say there is no money in Nigeria. Money comes to me from every part of the world. It comes to me. I live independent of the circumstance of this nation or of the economy of this nation. I live independent of there. Money comes to me from everywhere. I'm not broke. Are you listening to what I'm saying? I'm not saying you should be looking at me talk. I say you should be speaking. I'm not broke. My business is booming and flourishing. Yeah, it's booming and flourishing. This is at the beginning of the year, things are a little tough, usually. Not for me. Atate patanode kiasapaya. Not for me. Things are never tough for me. When men are cast down, I say that there is a lifting. I say, thou shalt say. Not thou shalt think. Not thou shalt think, but thou shalt say. Thou shalt say. There is power in what you say. That's where your reality is. You are creating your life with the things you are saying. You are creating your life with the things you are saying. Now you've messed up in the past. Things are already spoiled. Some of you have even made mistakes. You walked out of certain things. Now begin to talk right. My family is kept together by the word of the Lord. It's kept together by the word of the Lord. Now that I'm starting a new home. It is flourishing. The glory of the Lord is seen in this house. Don't look at that child and tell the child you are just like your father. Don't say that. Especially when the father is not very okay upstairs. Don't say that to that child. You are different. The life of God is working in you. The wisdom of God is functioning from you. You are making the right decisions. That's how you should talk to that child. Don't tell the child that she's dumb child. Born fool. Don't say that to your blood. Don't even say that to your enemy. Talk less of your blood. Kato bese nikoli faratakos. You are intelligent. When you meet my daughter, you know what I'm saying is true. Those who have been around, they will tell you. I have always said those things about her before she was born. I don't have a dumb child. At her age, the things she functions with, you'll be amazed. Long ago, you can be sending her, she wasn't 2 years yet, you could be sending her around the house to go and plug phone for you. She knows everybody's device. And my house is very big. I have a large family. Many people around. It's not easy. If you wear somebody's slippers, if she comes in here and she sees someone's slippers, she will call the person's name. These slippers are for Pastor K. She knows all our pastors, full names. Pastor, put the pastor behind it. Do you understand what I'm saying? You know how many pastors are in Agape Springs? I don't have a dumb child. I don't have one. I said, don't look at me, be saying your own. I'm not entertaining you, I'm teaching you how to talk. Controlled speech. You know, there may be very many wicked women and bad women, daughters of Jezebel out there, but my wife is one of a kind. You may not be married yet, but be speaking it forth. I'm not making a mistake in my choice. You see, there are many people, one is about time to marry. They have this care. They are careful. They usually make a mistake. The more careful people are about life, the more mistakes they make. Speak well. By default, I'm taking the right steps. I'm in the center of God's will for my life. I'm not 1 minute late. I'm not 1 minute earlier. I'm right at the center of God's perfect plan for me. Yes, that's my life. I'm at the center of God's plan for my life. Mark 11:23, and I close you. This is what Jesus said. Majote bita kalababa yekosita. Hey! Ya shota panekosi palatamos. Reba baba baba ya. He says, for verily I say unto you, that whosoever shall say unto this mountain, be thou removed, and be thou cast into the sea, and shall not doubt in his heart. He says, but shall believe that those things which he said shall come to pass, he shall have whatsoever he believeth. What did he say? He shall have whatsoever he believeth? No! He said he shall have whatsoever he said.
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2: Did you know that Nigeria has one of the highest under 5 mortality rates in the world and vaccines preventable diseases contribute significantly? 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
6: is the arrival,
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5: to 2026.
6: Friday, the 2nd of October,
5: official legacy progress,
6: like presentation and handing over of various developmental projects
5: for the use of the school.
6: Saturday,
5: 3rd of October,
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6: titled
5: From School Days to National Building,
6: the role of all students in shaping the future,
5: to be delivered
6: by one of our former teachers
5: and current permanent secretary under State Minister of Education, Science and Technology,
6: Dr. Akindele Ige.
5: There will also be
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6: and inauguration
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6: And gala night,
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6: Kembod Event Center,
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6: at Adebowale,
5: on the road,
6: Akure.
5: Come
6: Mr. Wale Alon,
5: Chairman,
6: Publicity and Media Committee,
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0: for satisfaction no go fit be like to make you get the satisfaction himself.
1: Oh yeah, tobre.
0: Oh yes, so you ready to say make him satisfy mama, papa, plus or pekin? It does not matter the thing you want to carry, say make you match them together. If it go well well with better good mineral, even if you can't get them for OTT, a bigger quality.
1: Oh yeah, to.
0: He go give you the notorious in ties where you go take carry no say this one na bread. Where standard for inside any kind of bread you want to talk about?
1: Okay,
0: no let me do too much of mouth and pekin. Let me come tell you this one. 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

0: Good evening and thanks for joining us on Weekend Fire from Adaba 88.9 FM Akure, reaching you from Ilaramoke, Ondo State, in tonight's edition. Federal government inaugurates 66th Independence Anniversary Committee. Former minister's trial for forgery and corruption resumes on Monday. Benue State's Niger Democratic Congress endorsed Tinubu for second term in office. Details of these and other stories in a moment. I am Praise Olagoke.
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3: Thank you for joining us, and now the news in full. The All Progressives Congress, APC, in Ondo State has stepped up efforts to unite its members ahead of the 2027 general elections with plans to set up reconciliation committees across the state. A 9-member reconciliation committee will be constituted in each of the 18 local government areas to resolve internal grievances and strengthen the party's grassroots support ahead of the polls. Chairman of the APC Reconciliation Committee, B. Boroye, said the initiative is aimed at ending internal divisions and rebuilding trust among members. He said the party cannot afford to lose strength through avoidable conflict. Boroye explained that the committees would take the reconciliation process directly to party members at the grassroots, including those with complaints about inadequate involvement in government activities and empowerment.
4: Well, we want to thank you. Just as we have said, we have given details of our journey from interactions with Mr. Governor, with the Minister of Interior, with our leader, our Baba Babaki Elure, and host of other ministers for youth, and host of other leaders that we have interacted with since we came on board. We have also briefed the prominent stakeholders we have met with today, some of the strategies we have deployed in handling this reconciliation, because for us it's a reconciliation of addressing the mindsets of party members so that people can change from their former position to new position.
3: Chief of Staff to Governor Lucky Aiyedatiwa, Segun Omojuwa, urged APC leaders and members to support the initiative, saying broader reconciliation would strengthen the party ahead of the 2027 elections.
5: First of all, thank the governor of Ondo State for believing in peace, and that with peace can really move Ondo State forward. And we must appreciate the fact that the party set up a credible committee of distinguished men and women, notable politicians, and people who are full of wisdom. The way they are driving the process is very incredible and very encouraging. And from the briefing by the chairman of the committee, we could see that they have gone very far. So extending the committee structure to the various government is a salutary decision, and I know that it will work better for the party.
3: Idori local government chairman Smart Omotadoa also called for unity and collective support for the party's candidates. President Bola Tinubu will address Nigerians on October the 1st, 2026, as the federal government prepares a low-key program to mark the country's 66th independence anniversary. The federal government has inaugurated an inter-ministerial committee to coordinate the anniversary activities. The committee is chaired by the Secretary to the Government of the Federation, George Akume. Akume was represented at its inaugural meeting by the Permanent Secretary, Political and Economic Affairs Office, Bekare Debo Augusta. Fresh facts have emerged from an International Chamber of Commerce tribunal sitting in Paris over a $500,000 payment made to Jennifer Douglas, a former wife of ex-Vice President Atiku Abubakar, in 2003. Promoter of Sunrise Power and Transmission Company, Leonard Desoya, told the tribunal that the payment was part of a foreign exchange transaction carried out for Atiku. However, the tribunal rejected that explanation, noting that Desoya failed to provide document showing the underlying naira payment, exchange rate, instructions from Atiku or his aides, or any record establishing the commercial purpose of the transaction. The tribunal also noted that the close timing between the payment in January 2003 and the alleged award of the Mambila Hydroelectric Power Project contract to Sunrise in May of the same year. The tribunal also criticized former Attorney General of the Federation Abubakar Malami over negotiations for a settlement between the federal government and Sunrise Power. Meanwhile, President Bola Tinubu has commended the Economic and Financial Crimes Commission, the EFCC, for its role in Nigeria's victory at the arbitration tribunal. The case involves the alleged $6 billion Mambila power contract awarded to Sunrise Power and Transmission Company Limited. EFCC spokesperson Dele Oyewale disclosed this in a statement in Abuja. Oyewale said EFCC investigations were pivotal to the federal government victory on September the 17th. He said the International Arbitration Tribunal under the International Criminal Court ICC in Paris ruled in favor of Nigeria. He added that the tribunal rejected $680 million damages demanded by Sunrise Power as settlement. The trial in of the Minister of Innovation, Science and former Minister of Innovation, Science and Technology Uchen Naju over certificate forgery and corruption case will resume on Monday, September 21, 2026 by the Federal High Court in Abuja. Uchen Naju served from August 2023 to October 2025 before resigning amid credential scrutiny. The Independent Corrupt Practices and Other Related Offences Commission (ICPC) prepared a 6-count charge including alleged forgery of a University of Nigeria Nsukka UNN degree and an NYSC discharge certificate, abuse of office, and unlawfully collecting around 29.5 naira million in salaries. Enaji pleaded not guilty and was granted bail by Justice Joyce Abdulmalik in the sum of 20 million naira, with a strict requirement for a grade level 15 federal civil servant surety and the submission of his travel documents. The federal government has constituted an independent investigative panel to look into circumstances surrounding the death of 37 minors in the custody of the Nigeria Security and Civil Defense Corps (NSCDC) in Minna, Niger State. The government also released the names of NSCDC officers suspended in connection with the death for them to account for their actions or inactions regarding the death of the people. It noted that the panel has the task to investigate the reported death of 37 people held by the Nigeria Security and Civil Defense Corps (NSCDC) Niger State Command on suspicion of illegal mining. In a statement he personally signed, Minister of Interior Olubunmi Tunjiojo said the action follows a directive by President Bola Tinubu for a comprehensive, transparent and unhindered investigation into the incident, which occurred on Thursday, September 17, 2026. He also directed the suspension of all officers involved in the incident pending the conclusion of the Independent Committee's investigation. The Muslim Public Affairs Center, MPAC, has told Muslims that they must present themselves more for leadership and lead with honesty, accountability, and justice must be non-negotiable, especially when no one is watching. The call was made at a graduation ceremony of the first Leadership and Governance Impact Program cohort held at the University of Lagos. A total of 15 males and 12 females graduated from the program. Impact is an incorporated public service agency devoted to promoting the integration of Islam into the Nigerian pluralism for a positive and constructive relationship between Nigerian Muslims and other elements in the society. The executive chairman, Disu Kamo, said that the Muslim community in Nigeria is large, diverse, and rich in talent, yet too often underrepresented at the tables where decisions are made about states, institutions, and shared national life. The Nigerian Communications Commission, NCC, has trained over 100 persons with disabilities in Lagos State on digital citizenship, cybersecurity, data protection, and assistive technologies. This is part of the Commission's drive to ensure that disability does not exclude Nigerians from opportunities in the digital economy. The participants received the training during a two-day digital citizenship training for persons with disabilities held in Lagos. For many of the participants, the training went beyond learning how to operate digital tools. It changed how they understood their safety, independence, and place in an increasingly digital society. A faction of the Niger Democratic Congress, NDC, in Benue South Senatorial District, known as the NDC Integrity Group, has dumped the presidential candidate of the party and endorsed President Bola Tinubu of the All Progressives Congress, APC. The group also endorsed the Senate Minority Leader, Abba Moro, of the People's Democratic Party, PDP, ahead of the 2027 general elections. It also declared its support for the strategic alliance being led in Benue State by the Secretary to the Government of the Federation, George Akume. The group made its position known during a courtesy visit to Senator Moro at the National Assembly. And now the National Agency for Food and Drug Administration and Control has confirmed the presence of high concentrations of methanol and cannabis indica in locally prepared alcoholic and herbal concoctions linked to the death of 48 people in Ondo State. The agency also disclosed that 7 people had been rendered blind, while 182 cases of illnesses have been recorded as of September the 7th, 2026. NAFDAC made this known in an update issued and signed by the Director General of NAFDAC, Professor Mojisola Adeyeye, on the mass illnesses and deaths recorded in the Odigbo local government area of the state. The affected communities include Newtown, Orita Odigbo, Araromiobu, and Uniparaga, with the highest impact recorded in Odigbo town and Araromiobu. The Commissioner of Police, Osun State Command Ibrahim Zongura, has presented welfare checks totaling about 14 million naira to the families of police officers who died in the line of duty. The presentation was held at the Osun State Police Command headquarters in Oshogbo as part of welfare support approved by the Inspector General of Police for the next of kin of fallen officers. Zongura, who received the bereaved families in his office, expressed condolences over the loss of their loved ones while acknowledging the courage and sacrifices made by the deceased officers during their service. The commissioner said the financial assistance was intended to provide support to the families following the loss of their loved ones and urged them to make prudent use of the funds. The Caretaker Committee of the Nigeria Labour Congress Edo State Council has directed its affiliate unions to boycott a purported sensitization and familiarization meeting organized by the State Ministry of Labour and Productivity. The meeting is scheduled for Wednesday, September the 23rd, 2026, at the John Odige Oyegun Public Service Academy, with proceedings expected to commence at 11 a.m. In a statement signed by Chairman Comrade Professor Monday Lewis, the Caretaker Committee said the Edo NLC leadership had not received any official invitation to the meeting. 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Still to come tonight, foreign, entertainment, and sports news. Please stay with us. We'll be back.
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3: 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And now to the rest of the news. On Foreign News tonight, a spokesperson for Iran's Interior Ministry says diplomatic efforts to resolve issues on the Memorandum of Understanding with the United States are ongoing, adding that rising prices are causing concern for the people. Meanwhile, Saudi Civil Defense has issued two rounds of emergency alerts for Riyadh and Al-Qajar overnight amid escalating fighting in Yemen. In a recent development, at least three Palestinians, including a girl, have been killed in Israel attacks across Gaza despite a ceasefire. On entertainment news tonight, actress Nkechi Blessing and Big Brother Niger winner Phina are set to settle their ongoing social media feud in the boxing ring. The entertainers will face off in a bout titled Chaos on the Ring, scheduled for October the 1st, 2026, at the Federal Palace Hotel in Lagos. Nkechi announced the fight via an Instagram page, sharing a promotional poster featuring herself and Phina. Ahead of the contest, Nkechi issued a warning to our opponent, expressing confidence in our ability to secure victory. The bout follows a series of heated exchanges between the pair on social media. Phina had previously addressed the disagreement publicly, which began online before escalating into a full-blown feud. And finally, on sports news tonight, Brighton and Hove Albion have defeated Arsenal 3-0 in today's English Premier League encounter at the American Express Stadium. Pascal Gross opened the scoring for Brighton before Chalarampos Costalos doubled the lead shortly before the halftime. Shema Andres then added Brighton's third goal in the second half to seal a comprehensive victory for the home side. The result ended Arsenal's perfect start to the Premier League season. And that sport news brings us to the end of today's edition of Weekend Fire, as edited by Sunday Ajiboye. On behalf of the production crew, I am Praise Olagoke. Thank you for listening. Good evening.

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1: hallelujah
2: praise the living god
1: hallelujah
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1: amen
2: thank you father for bringing us into this brand new month the bible say for the lord is new every morning In the book of Isaiah 45, it says that he will go ahead of us. He will make every crooked way to be straightened. We are in this month because God has gone ahead of us. You are in this month because God has gone ahead of you. I pray today in the name of Jesus, every crooked way shall be made straightened for you.
1: Amen.
2: Every crooked way shall be made straightened for you.
1: Amen.
2: In this month, God will take over your battle.
1: Amen.
2: I say to people everywhere, there is no month, there is no day, there is no week that does not have its own special battle. In the mighty name of Jesus, I pray today, the battle of this month will never overtake you.
1: Amen.
2: The battle of this month will never swallow you.
1: Amen.
2: So also, there is no month without its own testimony. By the blood that speaketh better things, the testimony of this month shall rest upon you.
1: Amen.
2: I call forth the testimony of this month over your life, over your family, over your wife, over your children, over your business. Receive it in the name of Jesus.
1: Amen.
2: Receive it in the name of Jesus.
1: Amen.
2: Anywhere you are that you are hearing me now, you are due for a testimony. I decree your heaven of testimony is open in the name of Jesus.
1: Amen.
2: Your heaven of testimony is open in the name of Jesus.
1: Amen.
2: The blood of Jesus shall continue to speak better things for you. Is there any tongue that I be employed or empowered to speak evil or condemnation against you? Any evil tongue at work, I command them, be silent in the name of Jesus.
1: Amen.
2: Thank you, Father.
1: Thank you, Jesus.
2: In Jesus' name we are praying.
1: Amen.
2: Amen.
1: Amen. Amen. Amen. In Jesus' name.
2: Praise the Lord.
1: Hallelujah.
2: Praise the Lord.
1: Hallelujah.
2: Last week we talked extensively about the mercy of the Lord. We said that the entire human race has come under the hour of mercy. When the Lord Jesus said on the cross, say, Father, have mercy on them, for they don't know what they are doing. Since that time, the entire human race has come under the canopy of mercy. Irrespective of the house or the religion you say you belong. Either you are white or black. Either you believe or not. With the statement of the Lord Jesus on the cross of Calvary, you have come under the hour of God's mercy. The time for judgment is not now. There is another hour that is going to be the hour of judgment. That is when the Lord Jesus will return back. When the Lord Jesus resurrect everyone that believe in the mercy of the Lord. When the Lord Jesus have seen, when a lot of people have accepted the mercy of the Lord, we are going to enter into a second hour. It's just like the Ark of Noah. Right now, we are in the Ark of the Lord Jesus. It is the Ark of Mercy. It is the Ark of Mercy. Today, you are going to hear some certain things which I don't want you to joke with at all. This is not about religion. This is not about the family you belong. Because you are created by God. And that God has procured mercy for you. He has brought you under the hour of mercy. But it is important that you understand this hour. Praise the Lord.
3: Hallelujah.
2: And let go of religion. Let go of religion. We are not talking about religion. We are talking about the mercy of the Lord. We are talking about the grace of the Lord. Because the more I study about this message, the more I study about this topic, I discover that grace and mercy are saying the same thing. The Bible said that Noah found grace in the eyes of the Lord. In the book of Genesis chapter 6 verse 8.
3: But Noah found grace in the eyes of the Lord.
2: Noah found grace in the eyes of the Lord. Noah was not the only one in his generation. So you are not the only one in that family. You are not the only one in your generation. But God wants you to agree with His mercy. I also discovered, just like in the generation of Noah, so many of us are wiser than God. So as soon as you argue with the mercy of God, you are proving to be wiser than God. But can anybody be wiser than God? Can anybody be more knowledgeable than God? Last week, we also said that the Lord Jesus is the embodiment of God's mercy. He is the one that went to the cross to procure mercy for us. Hear me, my beloved. The Lord Jesus has procured mercy for you. Mercy is so expensive to the extent that the Lord Jesus has to share this blood that you may receive mercy, that you may come under the hour of mercy. Your father's house may be an idol worshiper. Your mother's house may be an idol worship house. You might have killed before. Just like in my own father's house, I discovered, as I was growing up, my father's house was an idol worship house. You might even be an idol worshiper yourself. You might be an occultic man or woman yourself. You may belong to another religion. Have you killed before? Mercy is greater than your sin. Mercy is greater than your sin. Because the Lord Jesus shed his blood for you to have mercy. So no matter the sin you have committed, I want you to accept the mercy of the Lord. The mercy of God will speak for you. But you must not be wiser than God. You must not be wiser than God. Hear me today. The thief that was hung on the cross with the Lord Jesus, he cried for mercy and he received mercy. I pray for you today. As you ask for mercy, you shall receive mercy. You shall receive mercy. You shall receive mercy. I don't bloody care what you have done before. I don't bloody care the sin you have committed. I don't bloody care the evil that has come out of your mouth. God wants you to ask for mercy. Because mercy is available for you. The Lord Jesus procured it with his own blood. Last week, we also discovered that mercy does not come alone. Mercy takes the lead. Every other blessing follows. Mercy takes the lead. Every other blessing follows. So to reject the mercy of God is to reject the blessing that follows. Are you trusting God for blessing? Are you trusting God for a good home? Are you trusting God for a child? Are you trusting God for a good husband? Are you trusting God to build houses? Are you trusting God to travel abroad? Mercy takes the lead. Every other blessing follows. Because of all these things, hear what the Bible says. It says, seek ye first. It says, seek ye first the kingdom of God and his righteousness, and every other thing shall come unto you. Seek ye first the kingdom of God and his righteousness, and every other thing shall be given unto you. Praise the Lord.
4: Hallelujah.
2: I want everybody to understand our program during the week. Praise the Lord.
4: Hallelujah.
2: 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And everyone that comes will receive a free prophetic anointing oil. Everyone that comes receives a free prophetic anointing oil. And because of

0: that is on WhatsApp, we shall be sending prayer points to you. We shall be sending short prophetic messages to you, and we shall also be carrying you along in all our program. The Lord bless you in Jesus' name.
1: Amen.
0: I want us to continue in our message for today. Praise the Lord.
1: Hallelujah.
0: Praise the Lord.
1: Hallelujah.
0: Before we went on that short break, I said that mercy does not walk alone. Mercy comes with the power of favor. Mercy comes with the power of prosperity. In Deuteronomy chapter 8 verse 18, what does it say?
1: But thou shalt remember the Lord thy God.
0: Thou shalt remember the Lord thy God.
1: For it is he.
0: For it is he
1: that giveth thee power.
0: That giveth thee power.
1: To get wet.
0: To get wet. Praise the Lord.
1: Hallelujah.
0: Praise the Lord.
1: Hallelujah.
0: A lot of people are looking for power to get wet. But they abandon the mercy of the Lord. Except you receive mercy, you cannot access the power for prosperity. You cannot access the power for wealth. You cannot access the power for healing. Hear what the Lord Jesus said. He said, as long as I am in the world, I am the light of the world. He also said, as many that believe in him, they will not walk in darkness. If you don't accept the mercy of the Lord that has brought power, that has brought light, that has brought direction, that has brought revelation, that has brought elevation, that has brought increase, you will not assess those things. The mercy of the Lord must be accepted. I pray for you today. May you not be wiser than your creator. May you not be wiser than your creator. Accept the mercy of God today. And everything you are looking for, shall be given to you. I pray for you. I pray for you. I pray for you. In the mighty name of Jesus, it shall be well with you. The mercy of God shall find you.
1: Amen.
0: The mercy of God shall locate you.
1: Amen.
0: It happened to Peter. It will happen to you.
1: Amen.
0: It happened to Apostle Paul. On the hill of Damascus. It will happen to you.
1: Amen.
0: It will happen to your children.
1: Amen.
0: Mercy will find them.
1: Amen.
0: Are you an harlot? Because I said before, we are not in the hour of judgment. I pray for you today. No matter the names that you have been called, mercy shall speak for you. Mercy shall speak for you.
1: Amen.
0: It shall be well with you.
1: Amen.
0: Thank you, Father.
1: Amen.
0: In Jesus' name.
1: Amen. Amen. Amen. In Jesus' name.
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0: Praise the Lord.
1: Hallelujah.
0: Before my phone number, a lot of people have been asking that I should release their account number. Their account number is this: 200-585-9-829. First Bank. The name is Omoniyi Prince Joshua. Omoniyi Prince Joshua. My phone number once again: 080-33-927-288. 080-33-927-288. Lay your hands on your head as I pray for you. Father, in the name of Jesus,
1: amen.
0: I ask that your mercy locate this one.
1: Amen.
0: Every closed door, I command them to be open.
1: Amen.
0: Your testimony for this month, receive
1: amen.
0: It.
1: Amen.
0: I decree today, the door over you is open. Amen.

0: Amen.
1: The heaven over you is open.
0: Amen.
1: You shall hear good news.
0: Amen.
1: You shall bear good news.
0: Amen.
1: And it is well with you.
0: Amen.
1: In Jesus' name we are praying.
0: Amen. Amen. Amen. Amen. Amen. In Jesus' name.

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0: Yeah. 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Make your world.
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1: What you have the grace of hearing your prophet.
0: Ohun akoko ni pe.
1: The first thing is.
0: Koko dupe po wa laarin awon alaye.
1: Thank God that you are among the living.
0: Awon to ku agbonju won lo.
1: Those that are dead, we are not wiser than them.
0: Assignment won lo pari.
1: But their own assignment has finished.
0: Okun to ti ku le yin.
1: And the dead cannot praise him.
0: Oni je ojo agbara.
1: Today is the day of power.
0: Saturday agbara.
1: Saturday of power.
0: Saturday iyanu.
1: Saturday of miracle.
0: Owo re yen mo fe koju.
1: We begin to
0: work. Tori oni fi gboku omo
1: si. Amen. You not bury your dead down.
0: Owo yen mo fe koju.
1: Wave those hands.
0: Ogo ni danu mo lowo.
1: Amen. Don't wave from those hands.
0: Owo re yen.
1: Those hands of yours.
0: Oni fi gboku omo
1: si. You don't receive your dead.
0: Owo re yen.
1: Those hands of yours.
0: Oni gbabode.
1: We not be weak.
0: Owo re yen.
1: Those hands of yours.
0: Gbogbo aje ninu.
1: Every devourer.
0: Ninu owo yi.
1: In those hands.
0: Ko ma gbinu.
1: Amen.
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0: Ninu owo re.
1: In those hands.
0: Emi ma korun da.
1: Only what is right there.
0: Gbogbo to rin ninu owo e.
1: Anything working on your
0: hands. Ṣé o jẹ ko wo duro
1: 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That don't allow man to stay.
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0: O di owo aje.
1: Become blessed.
0: Gbogbo to ba ti
1: gbawo ile. Everything you touch.
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1: Shall prosper.
0: Ibi to ba ti gbawo ile.
1: Everywhere you go with this hand.
0: Wa mu re bo.
1: Become the goodness.
0: O ni pasan.
1: You no go empty.
0: O ni po fo.
1: You no go empty.
0: Bancroft se wule ko cheap.
1: No matter how cheap handcuffs may be.
0: Oni wonu owo
1: re. It shall not enter your
0: hands. Owo re yi.
1: This hand.
0: Ayi o ni get that.
1: Will not be cut off.
0: Mo gbadua.
1: I pray.
0: Gbogbo to ba ti fowo ile.
1: Everything you let this hand.
0: Yo ma prosper.
1: Will prosper.
0: O lo ma dabi guitar.
1: He said you shall be like a tree planted
0: by the river. O ma so ni akoko
1: re. Bringing his fruit in season.
0: Ewe re o ni re. Gbogbo to ba de ti se.
1: And everything you do.
0: Yo ma se dede. Ninu Deuteronomy 28.
1: Deuteronomy 28.
0: Oye, bi si owo re.
1: Bless the works of
0: your hands. Iko ni
1: and you shall be blessed.
0: Then work pasha.
1: Let me authorize.
0: Owo yi.
1: This hands.
0: Bo se mi yi.
1: As you are checking them.
0: Lati oni lo.
1: From today.
0: Owo yi o.
1: This hands.
0: Oni je gbese.
1: Yes, sir. Be blessed.
0: Ajeninu oni wo.
1: He shall enter.
0: Loruko Oluwa.
1: In the name of the Lord.
0: Gbogbo eyan ma nlo ja.
1: People do go to market.
0: A fowo kore wale.
1: They gather goodness.
0: Loruko Jesus.
1: In the name of Jesus.
0: Gbogbo to ba ti fowo iko.
1: Everything you gather of this hands.
0: Oni tuka mo.
1: Yes, sir.
0: Eru ti abiamo kitu o.
1: Luggage,
0: what a
1: Bible.
0: Your
1: hand
0: are
1: blessed.
0: Your wife,
1: power killing good things in my life.
0: Agbara na
1: destroy them.
0: Any power killing good things.
1: Agbara to pa orere
0: in my life.
1: Ninu aye mi o.
0: Be destroyed.
1: Oh yeah, Karu.
0: So make sure you pray that prayer.
1: Nipa gbadura yen o.
0: With all your mind.
1: Pelu gbogbo ko e.
0: Number 2.
1: Agbara keji.
0: The agenda of evil people.
1: Gbogbo eto awon ni bi
0: to turn me to nothing.
1: That is amidi korofo.
0: Lord scatter.
1: Oluwa tuka.
0: Gbogbo en to ngbo mi.
1: Don't share me.
0: Don't wo mi.
1: Watching me.
0: Share video.
1: Please share this video.
0: Oh, important.
1: It's very important.
0: Nitori pe agele Oluwa.
1: Because the angel of God.
0: Oran mi jade.
1: Accept people. And don't forget,
0: Sunday,
1: this Sunday,
0: only power Sunday,
1: is our power Sunday.
0: God
1: the Lord has sent you to the world. You
0: that
1: never
0: did
1: glory before.
0: Ayo niri amu.
1: You will not be catch up.
0: Otao niri amu.
1: You will not catch up.
0: In the name of
1: Jesus.
0: Now, gbogbo yen so ni di pepe.
1: Everyone go straight to the altar.
0: Eni ran mi nse.
1: He that sent me.
0: Olorun fe lo mi.
1: Said he wants to use me.
0: Lona to lagbara
1: le. In the mighty way today.
0: A fe ki hallelujah meje.
1: Seven hallelujah.
0: Ogo meje.
1: Glory seven times.
0: Hosanna meje.
1: Hosanna seven times.
0: Ati.
1: Life seven times.
0: Awa bo sori prayer point
1: kata. Seven times to the top prayer point.
0: Bawa wonu ise to kan lo.
1: Enter to the work proper.
0: Hallelujah meje.
1: Hallelujah. Hallelujah. Hallelujah. Hallelujah. 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Hallelujah. Hallelujah.
0: Eyi si ona
1: kan to the next place.
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1: Ogo ogo ogo ogo ogo ogo ogo
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1: 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Iye. Iye. Iye. Iye. Iye. Iye.
0: Adua keta.
1: Prayer number three.
0: Sori anwa adua ti mo ko wa.
1: You prayer first that brought.
0: O wa fun gbogbo awon tin ti won se o je won logun.
1: If God that value what they are doing.
0: Won fe kin ta won se ko mo go jade.
1: They want to bring forth glory.
0: Won fe kin tan se ko mu eri wa.
1: They want to bring testimony.
0: Won fe kin se yen gbile.
1: They want that work to be established.
0: Won fe ko gboro.
1: They want to be great.
0: Won fe ko lara awon alaseda.
1: They want to come out from those.
0: Won fe ko lara awon to se ti oro na lo.
1: From those that do it, I cannot make
0: every. Won ko understand.
1: You need to understand.
0: Ipele merin kan wa.
1: There are some fuck at
0: si a ma wole
1: na we empty to the
0: water jile ele ta se mojumo loru
1: you want it overnight also
0: o ni mo ma continue like pe pe
1: continue
0: isa idide ni ti ese
1: lifting is your
0: portion ti mo ba nwa lojojumo
1: you come every day
0: wi po gbudo dide
1: I want to be great
0: tori mo ma po ma dide
1: but I know surely you be great
0: mo de mo po gbudo dide
1: and I know you must be great
0: mo de mo pe dide na de fun
1: and I know you are kind of forgetless
0: ko gba agbara ti o ni je ko dide
1: how about I like to be great
0: ko gbina da lo ko just ko gbina da awon mo re sere na da won fun they must prosper mama
1: mami
0: o gbudo
1: Hallelujah. You need to break.
0: Oh, the God of Kusuna is.
1: I'm not that sick.
0: No, Ogbodo Loju aye re pe.
1: Use your time.
0: Oh, turn on me one
1: year. That's what I'm saying.
0: E pe gbogbo en te ba mo.
1: If that everyone you
0: need to keep it on ba wa.
1: We
0: pe Wole Samuel.
1: That prophet Samuel.
0: Adebayo Ojo.
1: Adebayo Ojo.
0: About authority.
1: Authority himself.
0: Olorun ti ransi.
1: God has sent us.
0: E gba ori mu.
1: Hold your head.
0: Need to keep it on ba wa. Mo pase
1: decree.
0: Gbogbo offer to wa nu ara e.
1: Every arrow in your body.
0: Sick je ko pari to ba bere.
1: That's all I to finish what to start.
0: Oh, we know that.
1: Yes, fire.
0: Offer start but not finish.
1: That arrow start but don't finish.
0: I'll labor without achievement. Chapter 18.
1: Luke 18.
0: Ne verse 3.
1: In verse 3.
0: Luke 18.
1: Luke 18.
0: Verse 3.
1: As the chapter.
0: And there was a widow in that city.
1: Oh, God, God, see, one, you know.
0: And she came unto him.
1: What's it over?
0: Saying,
1: we be
0: avenged of my adversary.
1: Egbeson mi lara won ta mi.
0: O wa ba.
1: She kept to
0: Egbeson mi.
1: Avenge me.
0: Why to ki bebe?
1: Why did she cry out?
0: Won ti sunkan ogiri.
1: They are pushed out to the wall.
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1: I'm not suppressing you.
0: O le bi omo marun.
1: I can't help but to do.
0: God dey de gbogbo omo
1: le.
0: You have good business idea.
1: O ni oko to da lori.
0: You have wisdom.
1: O ni ogbo.
0: You have future.
1: O ni ojo la.
0: See yen.
1: See
0: them. They don't allow anything to
1: work. Mo ma je ko ise.
0: Gbogbo nkan teyan ma nda la. Yeah.
1: Every man can come in life.
0: You can wake up,
1: you need to wake up first.
0: Ogbodo jigiri.
1: You need to wake up.
0: Only ji wo
1: go. He said, I wake up again.
0: Kiasi ji o dide.
1: I be awake.
0: I am an abalu asasa. Gbogbo yin te sun ninu emi.
1: All of you that are spiritually asleep.
0: Yeah, ma pa we yan sere legbe.
1: That don't look across him
0: said. Pa won mi o wa wea.
1: Something I don't even aware.
0: Won si ro pe Nigeria o dare.
1: They think Nigeria is bad.
0: They don't know that people are making
1: it. Come on, God, you know that.
0: They are succeeding.
1: Won sere.
0: They are moving forward.
1: What are you?
0: But economy ti fo oju ti.
1: But they are blind by economy.
0: What they call Ogbodo
1: and you are not going to
0: so be the why and when you want to tackle
1: people that against you
0: keep it now
1: shout this
0: Oluwa Egbeson
1: mi all that against me
0: lara won to yo mi
1: lenu
0: Oluwa Egbeson
1: mi
0: lara won ta Egbeson
1: mi
0: lara won okoko lara won alajobi ti won na ma mi o ni sere
1: re
0: Oluwa dide Egbeson mi Oluwa Egbeson
1: Oluwa
0: Egbeson
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0: Adaleza.
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1: Let's take your glory to
0: you. Ogbo pada wa.
1: My God is restored.
0: O je dide la ro. Eneza baya. Oga.
1: My brother.
0: O ti n gba pori oke ogbo pe.
1: You have been here about making a very
0: good. Oh ma shiri to jile nbe.
1: You don't know the deep secret about it.
0: Woli Olorun ni mi.
1: I'm a prophet of the most
0: high. Olorun de fun mi ni imati oye.
1: And God gave me wisdom and understanding.
0: Ninu Christi.
1: In Christ.
0: Matthew 11:28. 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
0: with empty pockets and le duzaya hardworking with nothing to show. Hardworking without being shiny. Hardworking. Without gathering anything, and when your man said, come
1: laugh,
0: he wonder why we are there.
1: Why you be there?
0: When you are not to tell
1: you, many years you've been in this
0: man, must tell it to
1: I don't know which step you are in.
0: Oh, God, don't miss it.
1: You have not missed this.
0: And Laura, data si phone.
1: Get data on your phone.
0: Connect online.
1: Connect because online.
0: Be your Basi Lagos State.
1: You are not in Lagos State.
0: Tabi, I was there to
1: you. I am not there.
0: Branches,
1: where
0: I am. There, where Loki Oku.
1: Those are bro.
0: Ogona Fimbelu Ebo.
1: It is very that used to be told.
0: He is hard working.
1: Not your hard work.
0: You people are making it.
1: How you do it
0: without too much struggle?
1: Life is a lot of work.
0: One man must be a warrior.
1: Deliberately put his hand.
0: Manasseh.
1: Ephraim.
0: Ephraim and Manasseh.
1: What a cross
0: your
1: work. He not cross his hand.
0: Olo no ga.
1: He said it's not to be.
0: Suba blue.
1: For the younger one.
0: Like Bogo.
1: We be great. We give it to
0: God. Party war.
1: Shout.
0: Eban Bogo.
1: Give me my glory.
0: Eh, you will not yell go.
1: I trust you. Stop me my glory.
0: Eh, you will not yell go.
1: I trust you. Stop me my glory.
0: Eban Bogo.
1: Sunday.
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0: Jade o. Ni Act chapter 3.
1: In the book of Acts 3.
0: Won fi aro.
1: They used lameness.
0: Dipo isare.
1: To replace that man's
0: glory. Ninu aye omokunrin.
1: That is that.
0: Ni kete ti aro jade.
1: But as not lameness left.
0: Ki lo se.
1: What happened?
0: Orin.
1: He walked.
0: O sare.
1: He ran.
0: O fo.
1: He jumped.
0: O wo temple.
1: He entered the temple.
0: Iwo na le dide.
1: You took and believed that.
0: Ti emi le le ba jade.
1: It's a bit of God level if
0: you. O ti aye fi dipo ogo.
1: They used to replace my glory.
0: Jade. 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
0: Shout this. A meeting be agwara me.
1: That's been in my body.
0: Tiki no go.
1: That's not you to worry.
0: Jade.
1: Jade.
0: A mere
1: room.
0: Jade. A mere son.
1: That's sickness.
0: Jade. On control Lord is your ire. Ninu agwara mi. On control Lord is your ke. Jade lolu wa wi.
1: We are praying one day.
0: Oh my,
1: and that man.
0: Oh, team, be church for suka.
1: He has been in that church, in the church for a whole month.
0: I saw Tom walk.
1: The church was.
0: I want a church, Lobo.
1: It is not the man that gave it.
0: Lord joy to see them.
1: And the job is deliverance.
0: And meanwhile, what can
1: we the name shout?
0: Oh, the subulu.
1: And he tell them.
0: Oh, a party walk.
1: You know, shout there.
0: Oh, ni lag baja.
1: I am so and so.
0: Ah, orogun ya.
1: The mother's right.
0: Lord be arrest. You know,
1: put herself in that.
0: See, oh Lord, even boy.
1: When the pastor coming to chase him away.
0: My wife be only ready.
1: They now remove the goodness in him.
0: Oga,
1: the word is evil.
0: And Obama.
1: If you don't know,
0: I don't follow law.
1: We can think it is God that should get.
0: One leg bare, me a pere sinu.
1: They can put his feet on basket in some people.
0: One ni a pere kick.
1: I never basket. I never touch water.
0: Oga, my 29 years in ministry.
1: Oh, do my God, do not buy me the
0: channel. I have seen. Kabalo basa. Kilungu ya guara.
1: What is living in my body?
0: Lord God, see me again. Larantia.
1: He said that bring him out of that system.
0: Oh, well, America.
1: Today she's in America. She was remembered.
0: And the couple don't
1: see. Somebody needs to remember you.
0: Don't belar me.
1: Not
0: delivering
1: my body.
0: One another.
1: Fire.
0: Lord. Jada.
1: Everything dwelling in you.
0: Jojo,
1: Berry,
2: that
1: not let you rise.
2: Jojo,
0: Logo,
2: in that

0: awore te
1: na
0: elomiden sonule
1: as I said at all
0: oro ni woli nso
1: what prophet is saying is true
0: o dabi ko mo nilo iyanu
1: I think I need miracle
0: ogadi dele
1: arise my brother
0: gbadua koko
1: praise you prayer number 1
0: ninu koto taye jumi
1: from that bit that ibu aputi
0: iyanu fi kamela
1: I'm not good not come to me again
0: mo jade mo
1: I come out
0: ninu koto
1: from that bit of the wicked
0: ipe mi jade
1: my portion come out
0: From January to December, nothing to
1: show. Every
0: chain
1: of notes, every chain of no transformation.
0: In 24 hours.
1: Within the next 24 hours.
0: Shamila o.
1: With the largest seven.
0: At 12.
1: Amen.
0: I am delivered. And it alone
1: will need you. That one has said no way for you.
0: Amen.
1: Amen.
0: Let
1: the light go for you.
0: Ibiti ojo bati ba ojo.
1: Anywhere the rain means today.
0: Si na bati wobe.
1: Anywhere there's fire.
0: At the parish.
1: The rain will finish.
0: Ibiti ase no mi.
1: Where this my authorization.
0: To ba ogun aye re.
1: Means the back of your life.
0: Ibe ni ko pass.
1: Amen. There it is ended.
0: Ibe ni ko
1: pass. Amen.
0: To ba ti wa se to le se
1: I'm not sure
0: I finish
1: it. God did not finish that shit.
0: Gbogbo itiju aye re
1: finish me your life
0: I finish it. So pe itiju lagbara
1: itiju lagbara se
0: ma Olorun mo nse yanu
1: God purpose me
0: ki e kun le mo
1: so that we be we know
0: ohun oni gbogbo ojo
1: that does not about the day
0: bi e kun ba pe di alo
1: we be that the night
0: I am born ni
1: ohun
0: so ibi to sun e kun de
1: you welcome to
0: si oyi fi dodo
1: re you hear this voice
0: oh to soko lati oni lo
1: today
0: oya yi po ki wo
1: Meliga
0: Dabaliza Tada Biadunia Sada Edede Beluada Lazio Nilo Erio Jojuma
1: David Testimony
0: Coma Celestia
1: Erio
0: Juco Rodi
1: Erio Juco Rodi
0: Erio Juco Rodi
1: Erio Juco Rodi
0: Erio Juco Rodi
1: Erio Juco
0: And you can't go on Suku.
1: Everyone that's weeping.
0: About me, announce
1: to them.
0: But there is a miracle.
1: They have come back.
0: That stop weeping.
1: To my death.
0: What when he yanu?
1: It's come miracle.
0: Now.
1: Now.
0: Yanu ni sinis.
1: Now.
0: If it that in better lane in here.
1: That is what I
0: said. Ayaga biasa.
1: When
0: the pen no you can.
1: That instant.
0: That's your makuni and moku.
1: That must like you see
0: spread. Oh, the blessing.
1: And it started to walk.
0: Oh, sorry.
1: It started to run.
0: Oh, one no temple. Oh, why yanu?
1: Hand of
0: Lom belara melo.
2: Yahweh.
1: You bless your family right now.
2: Loni ki sola.
1: You stand up tomorrow.
2: Ko warati.
1: Hey, man, see it.
2: Eke.
1: Shout this.
2: Awon alagbara wo lo ndi iyanu mi lowo.
1: Any strong man blocking my miracle.
2: E jade laye.
1: Die.
2: Balogun Persia.
1: That prince of Persia.
2: O fe so Daniel dalai mo se.
1: Want to make Daniel incompetent.
2: Daniel ti gbadura.
1: Daniel have prayed already.
2: O reti eri.
1: Expecting testimony.
2: Iwo de lo di eri.
1: You can block it.
2: And the Lord di yanu omo Olorun.
1: The miracle of child of God.
2: O didi woli.
1: The whole prophet.
2: Won si di yanu e.
1: The block is blocked.
2: I may hear anything gbe mi bayi.
1: Somebody hear me now.
2: Gbogbo adura to ti gba lori program.
1: Every prayer you pray on this program.
2: Emi kan lo di mu.
1: A spirit is holding out of
2: God. Ala lo di telomi.
1: Some spirit is dream that hold on to
2: God. Emi binu lo di telomi.
1: A spirit of anger hold on to
2: some people. Ija oko ati yawo.
1: The quality of God and
2: wife. O lo di eri bo mi.
1: Some people's testimony.
2: Ṣugbọn bi Oluwa se n bẹ.
1: The Lord is there.
2: Ti emi e wa.
1: And the spirit also.
2: O n kon to di eri
1: emi. Whatever he does this morning.
2: Ko julẹ.
1: Hey, release it now.
2: Sọ pe e julẹ.
1: Say release it.
2: E ju eri mi
1: le. Release that testimony.
2: E julẹ.
1: Release it.
2: E julẹ.
1: Release it.
2: Eri mi.
1: My testimony.
2: E julẹ.
1: Release it.
2: In the name of. Now tegun atekun.
1: Every test aspect.
2: E fi mi le forever.
1: Leave me forever.
2: Oyo oyo oyo oyo oyo oyo oyo oyo. Mo gbadura,
1: I pray.
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2: Adura keje.
1: Prayer number 7.
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1: You are connect me to them. Connect me.
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0: lagbeju Coca-Cola oriogi ogole deye ikurita ipiyari fun wa to mojo pipe di ajo gbadua
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2: may your testimony
1: and nearly
2: may your testimony
1: egba
2: eri may receive testimony
1: egba
2: eri may receive testimony
1: egba
2: eri may receive testimony
1: gba
2: amen
1: gba
2: amen
1: gba
2: amen
1: gba
2: amen
1: olorun wa
2: our god
1: mo tun pada wa o
2: I'm back again
1: oni o
2: today
1: gbogbo agbara yin
2: power that is yours.
1: Osu state.
2: Power
1: dream.
2: Amen. Help us to support it.
1: My year number.
2: Help us to support Osu state.
1: No God does here.
2: Power dream Osu state.
1: Menu zufi agada.
2: Oh, alagbara.
1: Okpa ima wala rekere kere.
2: It destroy the cancer of the wicked.
1: Kudeki ima wakusi.
2: It's not allowed their cancer to stand.
1: Olong tong bua dua.
2: God answer prayers.
1: It was Osu state. Lenu.
2: With the election of Osu state today.
1: Majeki tajesile owaye.
2: Amen. Don't let there be bloodshed.
1: Bawa siabu.
2: Amen. Let there be protection.
1: Okpa wosi se leto abu.
2: All those that are in this great
1: disguise. Power the one.
2: Amen. Report them.
1: Jacob Agbara resist.
2: Let the mighty hand work.
1: In the name of
2: Jesus. Amen.
1: Oga.
2: Brother. Don't forget.
1: Allah.
2: This night.
1: Ijebode.
2: Ijebode.
1: Me adua wa.
2: Is where we are having for prayer.
1: Okay.
2: At the mountain of glory.
1: Tumbeni.
2: At Ijari. Hallelujah.
1: Laying in Slab's filling station.
2: Just behind Slab's filling station.
1: Ijari.
2: At Ijari.
1: Mori okpo osorire.
2: I see you prospering. Hallelujah.
1: Turn around, monsieur.
2: If I'm not sent to you.
1: Oh, Nibom.
2: You know you're not be hearing me
1: now.
2: But God has said to you.
1: Jello,
2: do you know, sir?
1: Testimony in Balodu.
2: Testimony is coming your way. Amen.
1: What the Nick is so
2: far? And I must tell you.
1: We will let it
2: come. Amen. You are not still alive for testimony.
1: And you will let it
2: come. Amen.
1: And he will.
2: Amen.
1: And he will.
2: Amen.
1: And he will.
2: Amen.
1: Now I want in a lower combo.
2: That's the kind of help coming.
1: So my wife come.
2: That will locate you.
1: Go fail call.
2: Whether you like it or not.
1: Buy in a low.
2: Amen. Receive help.
1: Buy in a low.
2: Amen.
1: Buy in a low.
2: Amen.
1: Buy in a low.
2: Amen.
1: Genesis 12 verse 2.
2: Genesis 12 verse 2.
1: And we make you a great nation. And I will bless them that bless you. Everyone listen to me. May God bless you. Anyone that bless you. May God bless you. Anyone that curse you. May God curse you. In the name of Jesus. You are blessed. For what so you
2: I am blessed.
1: I am blessed.
2: I am blessed.
1: I am blessed.
2: I am blessed.
1: So okay, Dada.
2: I am blessed.
1: There is divine appointment coming.
2: Where you be chosen for
1: something.
2: At the top that it is the
1: Bagbaran. In the name of
2: Jesus.
1: Oga.
2: My brother.
1: Lower you lost saying.
2: Book what about
1: what? Book what?
2: Every bond of stagnation you
1: have. Oh, yeah, forever.
2: Amen. You have brought to forever.
1: Yeah, you have brought to forever.
2: If I say cannot rise.
1: You run one.
2: They are lying.
1: Oh, turn this off when you
2: pray. What am I to tell you is that?
1: You are a
2: They
1: have the ability
2: money
1: to carry your heavy load.
2: That is very good. That is
1: what to think that is heavy.
2: What you want to go
1: with? It is so soft for them. What you want to go with?
2: What you think is so heavy?
1: Kekeni.
2: For so small for them.
1: Agbelebu Jesus.
2: The cross of Jesus.
1: So beton
2: subu. That I was carrying
1: a body.
2: When
1: Joseph
2: carried it. He carried it
1: easily.
2: Yeah.
1: Yeah. Yeah. Yeah. Yeah. Yeah. Yeah. Yeah. Yeah. Yeah. Yeah. Yeah. Yeah. Yeah. Yeah. Yeah. Yeah. Yeah. Yeah. Yeah. Yeah. Yeah. Yeah. Yeah. Yeah. Yeah. Yeah. Yeah. Yeah. Yeah. Yeah. Yeah. Yeah. Yeah. Yeah. Yeah. Yeah. Yeah. Yeah. Yeah. Yeah. Yeah. Yeah. Yeah. Yeah. Yeah. Yeah. Yeah. Yeah. Yeah. Yeah. Yeah. Yeah. Yeah. Yeah. Yeah. Yeah. Yeah. Yeah. Yeah. Yeah. Yeah. Yeah. Yeah. Yeah. Yeah. Yeah. Yeah. Yeah. Yeah. Yeah. Yeah. Ye

0: the president.
1: He now start with the president.
0: You are not.
1: You are so.
0: Lift the giga.
1: At the top.
0: Warayim.
1: Hey, my husband is there.
0: Warayim.
1: Amen.
0: Warayim.
1: Amen.
0: In the name of
1: Jesus.
0: Money and money are controlled.
1: The doors are closed.
0: All our shit.
1: The doors are open there.
0: That's your leader.
1: From today. This month of August
0: is the month of unusual breakthrough.
1: It's the month of unusual breakthrough. Anyone got turned to this month? Surely they will laugh.
0: So often go back to Basuma.
1: Tell us not close to you. That this month is the month of miracle.
0: Keep it over.
1: Anywhere you may be.
0: Don't talk
1: with your boy there tonight.
0: You see that phone.
1: It's a boy with you.
0: Akura.
1: Akura.
0: Last Sunday.
1: Tomorrow Sunday.
0: But no go long.
1: By the grace of God.
0: Sunday or last.
1: That Sunday tomorrow.
0: Area one.
1: At area one.
0: Gariki.
1: Gariki.
0: Abuja.
1: In Abuja.
0: Gbogbo Alatimo.
1: All of us know.
0: Ati Mboro yin.
1: We have been hearing the news.
0: Ati Mbo.
1: I have been hearing.
0: We must say
1: I must say it every day.
0: Only Ahoy.
1: Ororo ati oyin.
0: Awon eyan se so lo won church.
1: People have been giving present like
0: church. People who are interest.
1: If you are
0: also interested. Church wa area one.
1: You can go to a church at area one right now.
0: Ni no Trinity Garden.
1: At the Trinity Garden.
0: Oba won yan.
1: You will meet them there.
0: Won gbadua.
1: Praying.
0: O le sun be lale.
1: You can sleep overnight.
0: For 7 a.m.
1: Because by 7 a.m.
0: Laaro la.
1: Tomorrow morning, we'll start the work.
0: Ogbo branches,
1: in all our branches.
0: So back by
1: if you believe this commission,
0: church,
1: make sure you are in church tomorrow.
0: You're there for you.
1: Amen.
0: That's why you can sort
1: of say, let me prophesy.
0: To body yo.
1: If you have sons,
0: and if you somewhere,
1: you can put it on your head.
0: Yes.
1: Put a little
0: on your
1: head. So the
0: Monday la man say
1: it is not Monday you
0: come to as you didn't say Thursday
1: that is the secret of what you do on Thursday in Abuja
0: people are already
1: testified yesterday
0: you back to the field somewhere
1: now once you put something in your
0: head
1: rub it together
0: Koto was Sunday
1: before you enter Sunday
0: definitely
1: surely
0: only round
1: you will not like money that month
0: to read your pago bontan pola
1: general he raised everything called the bottom of your head
0: bad law
1: everything called bad law
0: oh my Jonah
1: they catch fire
0: in Lord do ayeye
1: today day of celebration
0: oh shayeye
1: amen we celebrate
0: what does that
1: you have had testimonies.
0: You see that manipulated.
1: There's no one manipulated here.
0: Straight testimony.
1: And where? You don't judge
0: it. See, my Jubei.
1: Hey, man, I hope you get that.
0: Pastor.
1: Sir.
0: And where you until feel your own.
1: People have been rubbing their hands with
0: sin. I must pray for what they say.
1: Begin to bless
0: them. I can't must pray for one.
1: Then begin to bless
0: them. Allah, we okay. Allah,
1: bow our heads. Allah, begin to bless
0: them. Sanu for one.
1: Send help to them. Send help to them.
0: For one.
1: Give them
0: grace. I hear brother that
1: one. Give them
0: grace.
1: Give them breakthrough.
0: My brother,
1: brother, say
0: you go. My brother, thorough there. Answer.
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0: 06 again. First bank account 20 14 65 19 06. Ojo Sam Amaloju Jesu is the name of the account. 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God bless you.
1: I tell them all our account to money reject.
0: You can say whenever you send it, keep rejecting.
1: And you put a straight to the first bank.
0: You can go straight to the first bank account. Send your tithe. 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
1: prophecy support to
0: you. You want to support the mountain? Send it.
1: Receive
0: it in it all.
1: Thank God.
0: And we pray on them. Hey, man, shall be the best.
1: F on the first bank account.
0: The first bank account 20 14 65 19 06. Again, first bank account 20 14 65 19 06. Ojo Sam Amaloju Jesu is the name of the account. God bless you.
1: Egba testimony.
0: Hey, man, see your testimony.
1: No more delay.
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1: Tell
0: them, I will use my glory.